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5: From the Sky News Centre at 7. Downing Street says Sir Keir Starmer is determined to fight on, despite reports he could resign as early as tomorrow. The Observer claims the Prime Minister is preparing to set out a timetable for his departure. More than 100 Labour MPs are calling on him to quit after Andy Burnham's decisive win in the Makerfield by-election. Sir Keir's former political director, Luke Sullivan, thinks he hasn't got long left.
6: There are some straws in the wind from allies of the Prime Minister that he does recognise the seriousness of his political position, and I think early next week we will get that announcement from him.
5: US Vice President J.D. Vance has landed in Switzerland for negotiations with Iran on the framework for peace. The days-old agreement is facing its biggest test, with Tehran's leaders announcing they've closed the Strait of Hormuz. They're accusing America and Israel of breaching the deal following strikes in Lebanon, but US Central Command says traffic's flowing through the key trade route. A 36-year-old man has been charged over a series of attacks in Edinburgh on Friday night, thought to be racially motivated. Five men were injured in the north and west of the city. Drivers are being warned a hot car can have a similar impact on focus as drink driving. It comes as temperatures could reach 34 degrees in some areas tomorrow. Tom Jervis is from Auto Express.
7: Maybe roll the windows down because they're thinking about fuel economy. And yes, air conditioning can impact a car's fuel economy, whether it comes to between 5 and 10%. I think most people would rather avoid a crash and be alert behind the wheel than they would those couple of miles per gallon.
5: At the World Cup, the Netherlands beat Sweden 5-1 to move to the cusp of the last 32 of the tournament. Japan have just moved on to 4 points, also in Group F, having just beaten Tunisia 4-0. And Germany came from behind to secure a late victory over Ivory Coast at 2-1. And for the first time ever, a British monarch is going to publish their personal tax bill. Buckingham Palace says King Charles will do so in the coming days. That's the latest. I'm Stevie Shillinglaw.
4: 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Local news.
8: Train services between Barnum and Horsham were disrupted on Friday after a car crashed into level crossing barriers at Billingshurst station. Southern cancelled some services to Portsmouth and Fratton, while GTR reported significant disruption before the line reopened. Police said the crash happened just after 9 a.m. Network Rail later confirmed repairs were completed and the crossing was back in operation. 22 schools in Brighton and Hove ended the year owing more than £6.6 million between them. Overall finances improved, but largely because two schools received donations worth up to £850,000. School leaders said many schools are still struggling because of years of underfunding. That's according to the Local Democracy Reporting Service. Efforts to secure £1 million for the restoration of Worthing's historic Lido has moved forward after the council submitted a heritage funding bid. They applied to Historic England for support to strengthen the foundations of the Grade 2 listed structure as part of plans for its long-term regeneration. If successful, the council will be invited to submit a full bid in July. And this year's Eastbourne Open, which runs until Saturday, will feature top tennis talent from around the world. Taylor Fritz, Madison Keys and Britain's Jack Draper are all set to play. The event attracted around 46,000 visitors last year, providing a major boost to local tourism. That's the latest. I'm Claire Whitehead.
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9: Very warm one today. Blue sky all the way and highs of 28 degrees. Right now it's 17 in Portsmouth and it's 18 in Horsham.
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Al Green and Rick Astley before that on V2 Radio for a Sunday morning. It's Simon here. I hope you're doing okay. It is officially summertime back again, isn't it? Going to be a beautiful day today. Blue sky all the way. Got the car fixed as well, which is good because I can put the lid down on the way home. Kind of missed that last weekend. Hey, if you want to get in touch, 01243 963 960 on the phones for Father's Day. You can call or send a WhatsApp. Maybe you'd like a little mention for Dad.

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0: in Run DMC and Aerosmith before that on V2 Radio. Coming up, we'll get the latest on the roads for you. 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
0: Road's not looking too bad across the south at the moment. It's early days, though. Good weather, which means it's going to be fairly busy, I would imagine. We'll keep an eye on things for you. On public transport, we have buses replacing trains between Hastings and Polegate. And there's an amended service this evening from 9.35 through until 10.35 for trains leaving London Victoria for Bognor Regis. 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
1: I know there's a lot going on right now. So, how are you feeling?

That is new from Lily Allen called Beg For Me on V2 Radio. Lisa Stansfield and Toto's Rosanna before that. And Tuesday, 9 o'clock kickoff is the next England game up against Ghana. Be interesting to see how that pans out. And here's the thing, right? Maybe you're really into the World Cup and football, but maybe you're not fussed about it at all. 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If you check out Fussed About Football at v2radio.co.uk, you can find a list of pubs that are showing the games and a list of pubs that aren't showing the games, so you can go to the one that's appropriate for you. 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Right, coming up, Maroon 5 on the way after this brilliant U2's One on V2.

0: Maroon 5 Memories and U2's One before that on V2 Radio. 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Memories, bring back your... For a very warm Sunday morning. It's going to be a hot one today. Mid-20s, possibly low 30s across the south today. As we head into the week, we do have a warm weather warning in place, possibly touching upper 30s in places across Monday, Tuesday. Cooling off towards next weekend, though. I think it's going to be one of these summers this year where, do you know, you wake up one day and you've got to put a woolly on, literally, to go to work. And then the following day, it's like nearly 40 degrees. You know, what we need is a thermostat. Let's set it to, I don't know, 25, 26, sunshine, that'd be good, wouldn't it? Right, Tom Petty on the way, Madonna to play, and Vanessa Amorosi coming up too.
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9: From the Sky News Centre at 8. Calls for Sir Keir Starmer to quit are mounting, with more than 100 Labour MPs wanting a new leader. The Prime Minister is promising to fight any leadership challenge. It follows Andy Burnham's win in the Makerfield by-election, and former Labour leader Jeremy Corbyn wonders if there'll be a change relatively quickly.
10: I don't understand what Keir Starmer's strategy is in this, other than saying he's going to fight it, but not doing anything very obvious to fight it. I just wonder if we're not going to witness a coronation of Andy Burnham in a few days' time.
9: A man's been charged after a series of suspected Islamophobic attacks across Edinburgh, which left 5 people injured. The Scottish Association of Mosques says 2 worshippers were targeted after attending prayers. The cause of a fire which killed 3 men in West London is under investigation. They were rescued by firefighters yesterday, but 2 died at the scene in White City, while the other was pronounced dead in hospital. The US vice president's travelled to Switzerland for talks with Iran, but there are fears an initial peace deal to end the war could be under threat. It's because Tehran and Washington have been trading claims over the Strait of Hormuz. King Charles will become the first monarch in history to publish his personal tax bill. Buckingham Palace says the move, expected later this week, will increase transparency. Our correspondent Phoebe Southworth says there's been intense scrutiny over royal finances recently.
11: And this could be perceived as Buckingham Palace trying to get ahead of the game to release this information about the king's tax before they are pushed to do so. But nevertheless, an intriguing look behind the curtain of the king's private wealth.
9: Now to the World Cup, and the Netherlands delivered a statement win, beating Sweden 5-1 to move to the cusp of the last 32. Japan, meanwhile, have also moved on to 4 points in Group F, having beaten Tunisia 4-0. That result means the North Africans are out of the competition. And Germany came from behind to secure a late 2-1 victory over the Ivory Coast. That's the latest. I'm Stevie Schillinglaw.
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12: Train services between Barnum and Horsham were disrupted on Friday after a car crashed into level crossing barriers at Billingshurst station. Southern cancelled some services to Portsmouth and Fratton, while GTR reported significant disruption before the line reopened. Police said the crash happened just after 9 a.m. Network Rail later confirmed repairs were completed and the crossing was back in operation. Professionals from across our region have come together at Hove Cricket Ground for the second Sussex Domestic Abuse Conference. The conference highlighted successful projects and stressed the importance of putting victims' experiences at the centre of support services. Sussex Police and Crime Commissioner Katie Bourne opened the conference, followed by an online address from Safeguarding Minister Natalie Fleet. 22 schools in Brighton and Hove ended the year owing more than £6.6 million between them. Overall finances improved, but largely because 2 schools received donations worth up to £850,000. School leaders said many schools are still struggling because of years of underfunding. That's according to the Local Democracy Reporting Service. And this year's Eastbourne Open, which runs until Saturday, will feature top tennis talent from around the world. Taylor Fritz, Madison Keys and Britain's Jack Draper are all set to play. The event attracted around 46,000 visitors last year, providing a major boost to local tourism. That's the latest. I'm Claire Whitehead.
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0: We have a very warm week ahead, and today's going to be pretty sunny as well and hot. Highs of, in the upper 20s, maybe touching the low 30s as well today. Right now in Brighton we have 20, and in Midhurst it's 21.
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Thank you for getting in touch. James has been on, wants to wish happy birthday to his fantastic dad, Brendan. They have plans for later on. Refreshments followed by Chinese, which sounds absolutely idyllic, doesn't it, on a day like today. Fantastic. Happy Father's Day. Hope you have a good time and enjoy the Chinese as well. Just check my phone. Nothing from my kids so far. Radio silence. It is early, though. That said, I did just get a message from my accountant saying Happy Father's Day. It's weird, isn't it? I think there must be an unpaid invoice somewhere, and that's a bit of a reminder. Stacey Lattisaw after Tina.

0: To be fair, it is cheesy, but it's good cheese. It's like camembert or that Bavarian smoked cheese. You ever had that? It's really nice. Stacey Lattisaw on V2 Radio, music from Tina Turner before that. If you like to save money and you're planning on doing things across the summer and you want to find places to go in the south, got some great ideas if you head to v2radio.co.uk and click on vouchers, or go straight there, v2vouchers.co.uk, either works. Some great places to go, events, things you can be part of, for example, Half Price, tickets to Cowdray's Maze, also the Voodoo Festival, which is on the 27th, not too far away now. That's Half Price, and also Stansted Summer Festival as well. 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V2vouchers.co.uk. There are so many. 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They're all linked from there. That's the best place to find them. Right, coming up, we'll get the latest on the roads. Did that well, didn't I? Sam Brown to play and Jazzy on the way too.
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0: Good weather today. Traffic likely to be higher in volume than usual. At the moment, though, building up, but I can't see any major issues, which is good news. On public transport, we have buses replacing trains between Hastings and Polegate today. 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

Sounding good in the sunshine. Calvin Harrison, Jazzy, Simply Red, and Sam Brown before that. And the Mystery Five at 9. Here from 9 o'clock this morning. We do this Saturdays with Nick and Sunday with me just after 9 o'clock. Don't join too early. I mean, listen at 5. That's great. But it's the Mystery Five at 9. So just after 9 o'clock, it's 5 songs, all with one connection. But can you crack the connection? That's the challenge. We'll play just after 9 this morning. More importantly, will you be the first correct answer? Will you beat Team Australia? We'll find out just after 9. Avicii on the way after this from JoJo.

0: Avicii and Jojo before that on V2 Radio. Peter's here from 11 o'clock this morning, by the way. It's another Peter Plays Pop with Love Cruise Bognor and a couple of great themed hours. This time round, celebrating Midsummer Day and the shortest night tonight. I'd forgotten about that. It is, isn't it? It's the longest day today. Celebrating that in the first hour from 11 o'clock and then celebrating the colour red, R.E.D. From midday. That's with Peter Plays Pop. Later on this morning from 11 o'clock. If you've got any ideas for Peter, by the way, for themed hours, it's Peter at v2radio.co.uk.
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5: From the Sky News Centre at 9. There are rumours in this morning's newspapers that Sir Keir Starmer could announce his intention to resign as soon as tomorrow. If it's not true, then you'd expect his business secretary to be able to put us right.
6: I am not going to use this time as a Secretary of State for the moment and the time that I have it to make sure that I'm upholding the authority of the government and not engaging in the speculation, which I know is out there. I think people expect me to be cracking on with the job.
5: That was Peter Carr discussing his boss's future. Downing Street is still insisting Sir Keir Starmer's determined to fight on, but his future has again come into question following Andy Burnham's big by-election win on Thursday. A 36-year-old man's been charged over a series of attacks in Edinburgh on Friday, which left 5 people injured. The Home Secretary says she's horrified by the incidents. The US vice president arrived in Switzerland for talks with Iran as the days-old peace agreement could be under threat. Tehran, which also claims to have shut the Strait of Hormuz, says Israeli attacks on Lebanon have continued. The cause of a fire which killed 3 men in West London is under investigation. 2 died at the scene in White City yesterday, while the other was pronounced dead in hospital. The Netherlands have all but booked their place in the last 32 of the World Cup after thrashing Sweden 5-1. Japan have also moved on to 4 points in Group F, having beaten Tunisia 4-0. The Dutch captain Virgil van Dijk says he's been very impressed by the quality he's seen so far at the World Cup.
7: Amazing teams. The way the Argentina started the World Cup says that they really want to retain the title because they have so much quality too. There's no easy game, but Argentina made it look very easy. But the main focus that I have is on my team, try to improve, keep going.
5: And the King will publish his personal tax bill in the coming days, becoming the first British monarch to do so. Buckingham Palace says the move is aimed at increasing transparency over royal finances. That's the latest. I'm Stevie Shillinglaw.
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8: Train services between Barnum and Horsham were disrupted on Friday after a car crashed into level crossing barriers at Billingshurst Station. Southern cancelled some services to Portsmouth and Fratton, while GTR reported significant disruption before the line reopened. Police said the crash happened just after 9 a.m. Network Rail later confirmed repairs were completed and the crossing was back in operation. 22 schools in Brighton and Hove ended the year owing more than £6.6 million between them. Overall finances improved, but largely because 2 schools received donations worth up to £850,000. School leaders said many schools are still struggling because of years of underfunding. That's according to the local Democracy Reporting Service. Efforts to secure £1 million for the restoration of Worthing's historic Lido has moved forward after the council submitted a heritage funding bid. They applied to Historic England for support to strengthen the foundations of the Grade 2 listed structure as part of plans for its long-term regeneration. If successful, the council will be invited to submit a full bid in July. And this year's Eastbourne Open, which runs until Saturday, will feature top tennis talent from around the world. Taylor Fritz, Madison Keys and Britain's Jack Draper are all set to play. The event attracted around 46,000 visitors last year, providing a major boost to local tourism. That's the latest. I'm Claire Whitehead.
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0: Couple of days of really hot weather on the cards as we start the week. Today, though, pretty pleasant, actually. Blue sky, sunshine all the way, upper 20s, maybe touching 30 in places. Right now in Chichester, it's 22, and at Gatwick Airport, it's 25.
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1: Two songs down now on the Mystery 5 at 9 from V2 Radio. Saturdays and Sundays, just after 9 o'clock, five songs with one connection. Did you get it yet? Have you got it so far? Well done to Debbie and Colin. First correct answer when I played this first song. Special props and mentions, though, to Phil and Teresa playing with Anna in Carterton and Ian and Karen, who actually got it before I played the first song. Honestly, I'm so predictable. Right, here's song number three. What do you reckon the connection could be? 01243 963 960. You can call or you can send a WhatsApp to that number. Two more songs to go, plus this one. Any ideas? 01243 963 960. 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

Four songs down now on the Mystery 5 at 9 from V2 Radio. That one being song number 4. 5 songs with one connection, but have you worked out the connection yet? I'm kind of thinking you have done. But if you haven't, song number 5 might just point you in the right direction. 3 minutes, that's how long this tune lasts, and then we shall reveal all. Right, 01243 963 960. Call or WhatsApp.

0: 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That is song number five.
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0: Right, before we reveal the connection, here are the superstars that got the answer correct. Well done if you're on the list today. Well done in particular to Phil and Teresa playing with Anna in Carterton, and Ian and Karen who got the correct answer before I'd even played a song. I know, I'm a little predictable, what can I say? Well done to Debbie and Colin, also Rob and Lynn in Burgess Hill, Matt, Alice, Isabel, Neve and Emma in Crawley, Simon and Alison in Bracklesham. Well done to Alex, T-Mars, Diane and Brian, Judy, Gordon, Matt and Laura. Well done to Lou in Horsham, probably baking. Well done to Brian in Leon Solent, Barb in Feltham, also Vanessa in Aldwick. Well done to Perry and Alan, Jackie and Kevin Feltham, Liz in Billingshurst, Jeff in Chichester on the Blower. Well done to Phil and Rach in Burstead, Teresa, Len in Littlehampton, Bruce and Julie in Normandy got it right, so did Mandy and Julie in Amersham, Doug and Sue, Shez and Bry. Well done to Stan in Burstead, Carl, Estelle and Roxy B in Haywards Heath, Chris in North Mudd, Angela in Chichester flying solo because Andrew's fishing again every weekend, I swear. Well done also to Adam in East Yorkshire, Pete in Yule, Mark in Coldwatham, Marion and Patrick. And I think that's everybody. Let me just have a little scan through. Hang on, last minute email. Who is this? Jackie and Kev. Yeah, you got it right as well. So let's recap the songs we played first of all. It was Natalie Cole. We played Enrique's Hero, Kim Wilde, Julian Lennon, Too Late for Goodbyes, Miley Cyrus, Easy Lover. Think about it. What day is it today? It's Father's Day. The connection was Father's Day because all of the artists that we played had recording artists who are also fathers. Natalie Cole, daughter of Nat King Cole. Enrique, Julio is his dad. Kim and Marty Wilde, Julian and John Lennon, Ovs, and also Miley Cyrus and Billy Ray Cyrus as well. So that was it. Well done if you nailed it. Coming up, we'll get the latest on the roads. Tune-wise, music from Len, James Bay and the B-52s. And I've run out of music. I've been talking too long.
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0: Busying up a little on the roads now, but no major delays to report, which is good news. It's looking a little slow on the Chichester bypass A27 between the Wick and the Stockbridge roundabout. So heading from Wick roundabout towards the Stockbridge roundabout. It's looking quite slow there. Other than that, really not too bad. On public transport, buses are replacing trains between Hastings and Polegate today, and the V2 Radio Jam line is 01243 963 960.
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B52's James Bay and Len, Steal My Sunshine, before that on V2 Radio, where Mike's here later on this afternoon from 4. It's another vintage vinyl with Strakes Records in Bognor Regis. Do you remember those days of actually buying vinyl, taking it home and getting the record out, and it smelled so good, that plasticky smell? It was like a new car smell, wasn't it? And then you'd be reading the album notes. All the lyrics were there. And then there was a little writing. Do you remember that had all the rights details on it? Who published it? Who wrote it? All the various different reference numbers and stuff. I used to read that as well. That's how ridiculous I was. Want to get in touch with the show today? 01243 963 960. You can call that number or you can send a WhatsApp. Got Craig David not too far away after a little journey back to the 80s and the Pet Shop Boys on V2.

0: Craig David, Pet Shop Boys, before that on V2 Radio. Coming up, music on the way from Robbie. We'll play Kylie's new song, the one from her Netflix documentary, and a cracking little feel-good song from the 70s on the way too.
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0: It's coming up to 10 o'clock on V2 Radio. We've got the latest news on the way. If you'd like to get in touch with the show today at any point, or when Peter's here from 11 o'clock this morning, best bet is to send a WhatsApp or call this number. It's 01243 963 960. Coming up, Vanessa Carlton on the way. 1,000 Miles, great song that. We'll play Liam Payne and Miles Smith all on the way after the latest news, which is next.
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7: From the Sky News Centre at 10. It's understood the Foreign Secretary has told the Prime Minister he must stand down. Yvette Cooper, one of his most senior ministers, is thought to have delivered the message privately over the weekend. Former Tory Cabinet Minister Michael Gove says the PM will have one big question starting to emerge when it comes to his closest colleagues.
8: How have they betrayed me? And he will be feeling wrung out, angry. But during the next 24 hours, he will realise, if he hasn't already, that there is no future for him.
7: Police Scotland says a 36-year-old man has been charged in connection with a series of attacks in Edinburgh. Counter-terrorism officers were brought in to investigate the attacks across the city on Friday, which left five people injured. Delegations led by US Vice President and the Iranian Parliamentary Speaker are in Switzerland, ready to begin discussions. The Swiss authorities say talks will start this morning after a last-minute diplomatic effort to keep them alive. The Met Office has issued an amber warning for extreme heat, with temperatures expected to reach 35 degrees this week. The alert covers much of southern England and parts of Wales, with the hottest conditions expected on Tuesday and Wednesday. Ben Palante is from the West Midlands Ambulance Service.
9: Access venues that have manned lifeguards with the appropriate safety equipment, going into a river or a quarry or, you know, any other pool of water, really you don't know what's in there, and it is extremely dangerous, even if you are a very fit, healthy and competent swimmer.
7: In football, Germany came from a goal down to join co-hosts the USA and Mexico in the knockout stages of the World Cup, thanks to a 2-1 win over Ivory Coast. The Netherlands have all but secured progression by thrashing Sweden 5-1. And Ben Stokes has been withdrawn from the remainder of Durham's County Championship match with Northamptonshire at the request of the ECB. It's now expected Stokes will return to lead England for next week's third match of the series in Nottingham. That's the latest. I'm Stevie Shillinglaw.
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10: Train services between Barnum and Horsham were disrupted on Friday after a car crashed into level crossing barriers at Billingshurst station. Southern cancelled some services to Portsmouth and Fratton, while GTR reported significant disruption before the line reopened. Police said the crash happened just after 9 a.m. Network Rail later confirmed repairs were completed and the crossing was back in operation. Professionals from across our region have come together at Hove Cricket Ground for the second Sussex Domestic Abuse Conference. The conference highlighted successful projects and stressed the importance of putting victims' experiences at the centre of support services. Sussex Police and Crime Commissioner Katie Bourne opened the conference, followed by an online address from Safeguarding Minister Natalie Fleet. 22 schools in Brighton and Hove ended the year owing more than £6.6 million between them. Overall finances improved, but largely because two schools received donations worth up to £850,000. School leaders said many schools are still struggling because of years of underfunding. That's according to the Local Democracy Reporting Service. And this year's Eastbourne Open, which runs until Saturday, will feature top tennis talent from around the world. Taylor Fritz, Madison Keys and Britain's Jack Draper are all set to play. The event attracted around 46,000 visitors last year, providing a major boost to local tourism. That's the latest. I'm Claire Whitehead.
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0: Very warm week ahead coming up, but today not too bad at all, actually. A nice day. Blue sky, sunshine all the way. Highs in the upper 20s, maybe touching the 30s. Right now in Bognor Regis, it's 23, and in Crawley, it's 25.
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0: Getting a little slow on the roads now. Looking slow from the Wick to the Stockbridge roundabout in Chichester on the bypass on the A27. Other than that, through Worthing, slow in both directions now. Nothing major, though, having said that. And the usual delays, if you're heading towards Arundel, this is coming from Worthing towards Arundel. Slow on the approach, as you can imagine, normally tends to be this time of day at the weekend. Other than that, buses replace trains between Hastings and Polegate today, and the V2 Radio jam line is 01243 963 960.
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Right, coming up, my favourite Coldplay tune on the way. After this, from Duran Duran.

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0: That is one of my favourite Coldplay songs with BTS, My Universe on V2 Radio, Duran Duran's Girls on Film before that, with The Script coming up, cracking new song from them called Man in the Arena. If you're a Script fan, you're going to love it. 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

Although it sounds like and feels like it could almost be the official World Cup song, it's not. It's new from the script. It's called Man in the Arena on V2 Radio. In fact, it's got nothing to do with football at all. Street Life, Crusaders and Randy Crawford before that. Coming up, we'll get the latest news for you very soon. Lewis Capaldi and Forget Me on the way as well. That is a quality tune after this from Amy Winehouse.

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1: 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Thank you to our advertiser, Will Power Worthing. On the way, we'll get the latest news and then a couple of cracking themed hours and another Peter Plays Pop.
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7: From the Sky News Centre at 11. It's understood Sir Keir Starmer has been told by the Foreign Secretary to stand down. Following Andy Burnham's win in the Makerfield by-election, there's renewed pressure on the Prime Minister to resign. Yvette Cooper's joined around 100 Labour MPs demanding a change in Downing Street. Conservative Shadow Chancellor Mel Stride says changing leader won't fix the party's problems.
8: What a lot of Keir Starmer's colleagues are doing, which is to basically tell him that his time is up. But the problem that Labour has is that they are addicted to debt, borrowing, taxing. That will not change by a change of leadership.
7: Downing Street says the PM intends to fight any leadership challenge that might be made. J.D. Vance and the Speaker of Iran's Parliament are in Switzerland for talks aimed at salvaging the days-old peace agreement between Washington and Tehran. Leaders in Iran say Israeli attacks on Lebanon have not stopped and they've closed the Strait of Hormuz. A 36-year-old man has been charged in connection with a series of attacks across Edinburgh on Friday night. Five people were injured. To sport, and Ben Stokes and Gus Atkinson have been withdrawn from their county championship games, with both now expected to return to play for England in the third test against New Zealand next week. The pair were dropped for the second test, pending an investigation after they broke the side's curfew. Here's former England cricket captain Nasser Hussain.
9: I think this week has shown how much England have missed Ben Stokes, not just the batter, the bowler, the cricketer, the captain, and also how he balances the side. Sometimes when you're out of the side, you become a better player. I've always said that England are a better side with Ben Stokes as their all-rounder as their captain.
7: The King will publish his personal tax bill in the coming days, becoming the first monarch to do so. Buckingham Palace says the move is aimed at increasing transparency over royal finances. And we're being told to check on vulnerable neighbours, with temperatures expected to hit the mid-30s over the coming days. The Met Office has issued a series of amber extreme heat health alerts across much of England. That's the latest. I'm Stevie Shillinglaw.
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10: Train services between Barnum and Horsham were disrupted on Friday after a car crashed into level crossing barriers at Billingshurst station. Southern cancelled some services to Portsmouth and Fratton, while GTR reported significant disruption before the line reopened. Police said the crash happened just after 9 a.m. Network Rail later confirmed repairs were completed and the crossing was back in operation. 22 schools in Brighton and Hove ended the year owing more than £6.6 million between them. Overall finances improved, but largely because two schools received donations worth up to £850,000. School leaders said many schools are still struggling because of years of underfunding. That's according to the local Democracy Reporting Service. Efforts to secure £1 million for the restoration of Worthing's historic Lido has moved forward after the council submitted a heritage funding bid. They applied to Historic England for support to strengthen the foundations of the Grade 2 listed structure as part of plans for its long-term regeneration. If successful, the council will be invited to submit a full bid in July. And this year's Eastbourne Open, which runs until Saturday, will feature top tennis talent from around the world. Taylor Fritz, Madison Keys and Britain's Jack Draper are all set to play. The event attracted around 46,000 visitors last year, providing a major boost to local tourism. That's the latest. I'm Claire Whitehead.
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11: It's looking fine through the day today with lengthy periods of sunshine, although it may turn hazy under some high cloud. Being very warm today in light winds, highs of 31 degrees Celsius. A dry and muggy overnight tonight, feeling very humid, lows of 17. And then Monday, more fine weather and hazy sunshine, increasingly warm, tomorrow's high is 32 degrees Celsius. Right now it's 24 degrees on the bandstand at Bognor Regis and 25 degrees currently at Rowlands Castle.
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2: Jazzy Jeff and the Fresh Prince and Summertime. The backing track for that is not original, sampling the 1974 track from Kool & the Gang, Summer Madness. Will Smith allegedly wrote the song an entire afternoon after a flight delay. Hello, good morning, happy Sunday to you. This is Peter Phillips at V2 Radio with two more hours and two more themes on Peter Plays Pop. Now, on the way after midday, it's listener suggestion Jackie in Selsey and a song all about red. But between now and then, it is celebrating today Midsummer's Day. The longest day and shortest night. A whole hour of songs celebrating Midsummer's Day between now and 12 on Peter Plays Pop from V2 Radio. Celebrating the midnight sun very soon. After something we'll all be enjoying this afternoon, here comes the Kinks and a sunny afternoon.

0: Midsummer's Day across the south on V2 Radio. Inspired by the literal midnight sun of the Swedish midsummer, the electric drum and bass track from Zara Larsson was co-written alongside her frequent collaborator and romantic partner, Emnek. Midnight Sun plays on V2 Radio. And before that, The Kinks and Sunny Afternoon, reaching number one in 1966. Ironically, the promotional video that went alongside that had the band in long winter coats. It was filmed on a freezing cold day. Now, due to the rowdy behaviour of the Kinks, they were banned from playing in the US between 1965 and 1969, missing the height of the British invasion at the end of the 60s. It's all about Midsummer's Day and the shortest night this hour on Peter Plays Pop from V2 Radio. So the summer music season has kicked off. Music at Murrells Field last night, a cracking event. If you were there, hope you enjoyed yourself. Some great pictures seeing on social media. Do send them in, by the way. If you've got some great pictures of Music at Murrells Field, send them into our socials. I'll get them online for you. But the beginning of the summer music season here in the south, the next big event, in fact another event taking place on the 17th of July. Now this is the Arundel Festival Party on the Pitch, taking place at Arundel Football Club in the shadow of Arundel Castle on the evening of Friday the 17th of July. Some cracking acts lined up, including ABBA Magic, Aaron Kavanagh as Elton John, and Hattie Chandler in the band, and the Sound of Fleetwood Mac. Gates open at 5:30 and the event takes place between 6 and 11 on Friday the 17th of July. And tickets are selling fast, just £12.50. You'll find out more on our website at v2tickets.co.uk for Party on the Pitch as part of the Arundel Music Festival on Friday the 17th of July. 22 minutes past 11, Sunday morning in the south. More summery tunes on the way and your latest travel update on the way in moments.
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0: It's looking slow right now on the A23 southbound, heading down from Bolney towards Hickstead, looking very slow, some clearing traffic there, so do watch out for that. And also busy as you get down to the bottom of the A23, heading towards the junction with the A27 at Shoreham. That's looking very busy as well, so do watch out for that. Slow in Worthing, across the top of Worthing, around the Lions Farm Retail Park, and then between the Grove Lodge and Offington roundabouts, and slow through Arundel right now on the A27, both eastbound and westbound, queuing traffic towards the Crossbush interchange and coming it down towards the Ford Road roundabout coming in from Fontwell. That's looking slow for this time on a Sunday morning. Slow on the A259 in between Flansham and Climping, some queuing traffic towards the Ford Road roundabout, and across the top of Bognor on Gladius Way and Rowan Way, very busy in both directions. Of course, you've got that closure in North Burstead on Chichester Road for the gas main work, so diversions there via Thaddeus Way, causing a few extra queues this Sunday morning. And busy on the A27 Chichester Bypass, especially around the Stockbridge roundabout and heading down towards Burdham on the Burdham Strait on the 286, looking very busy there right now. On the trains today, buses replace trains between Eastbourne and Hastings. If you're seeing something on the roads I should be talking about, then do give me a call on the Jam Line, live in our studios here in Chichester on 01243 963 960.
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We are celebrating Midsummer's Day across the South this morning on Peter Plays Pop from V2 Radio. 1984, Don Henley and the Boys of Summer. The track was composed by Mike Campbell, the guitarist for Tom Petty and the Heartbreakers. He offered the song to Tom Petty, who turned it down, saying it was too synthesizer heavy. What a mistake to make. Number 12 in 1984 for Don Henley. And before that, 1985, Walking on Sunshine from Katrina and the Raves, written by Kimberly Rue, the guitarist for Katrina and the Raves, originally a slow ballad until Katrina said, you know what, it's going to work much better as a high-tempo track. It did, and it's turned into a powerhouse for them. It earns Katrina and the Raves £150,000 per year in royalties alone, because it's used basically on loads of commercials. It's all about summer and Midsummer's Day this hour on Peter Plays Pop from V2 Radio. Summer, summer, summer. 11:34 across the South. Loads going on today to enjoy in the sunshine. The National Garden Schemes have some open gardens available this afternoon to enjoy in the beautiful sunshine. Raising funds, of course, for National Garden Schemes Open Gardens event. Funds for charities such as Cancer Research UK and Parkinson's UK. Foxglove Cottage in Orchard Road, Horsham, is open this afternoon between 1 and 5. An unexpected quarter acre cottage garden. There's no lawn, but gravel and bark paths dividing colour-packed mixed borders, unusual containers and quirky salvaged items hidden throughout. Foxglove Cottage is open between 1 and 5 this afternoon. And between 1:30 and 5:30, Down Place at South Harting is open in aid of the National Garden Schemes charities. Rose and Herbaceous Borders, Contour of the Slopes, while a productive vegetable garden and shaded beach walks lead to a vibrant wildflower meadow. Two beautiful gardens open this afternoon. You'll find out more details about those on the What's On pages at v2radio.co.uk. The Cheese and Chilli Festival continues in Oakland's Park, Chichester through the day. Artisan cheeses, fiery chilli products, street food, craft bars, and the legendary chilli eating competition. The Cheese and Chilli Festival continues in Chichester until 5 in Oakland's Park. And live music this afternoon, Olivia Stevens has an afternoon of soulful sounds at the Little Vic in Aldwick from 3 this afternoon. The Selsey Shantymen will be on the apron at the Selsey Lifeboat Station. All welcome to come along and join in the songs and put some change in the buckets, raising funds for the RNLI. The Selsey Shantymen start their singing from 2 this afternoon. Lewis James is looping live, building songs from scratch before your very eyes and ears. He's at the Boathouse in Chichester Marina from 3 this afternoon. And the Blue Ash Band play the Park Tavern in Chichester from 4 this afternoon. And don't forget, if you're in a band or putting an event somewhere in the South over the next few weeks and months, let us know via the website at v2radio.co.uk. We'll pop you on our online listings and talk about you on the radio as well. Details, as I say, at v2radio.co.uk. But back to our summery tunes for your Sunday morning in the South. Here comes John Travolta and Olivia Newton.

0: longest day, shortest night, Midsummer's Day across the South at V2 Radio from 1978, John Travolta and Olivia Newton-John and Summer Nights. The single spent a massive 7 weeks at number one in the UK. Combined with their earlier single, You're the One That I Want, the duo spent 16 weeks at the top of the charts in 1978 alone. So it is a Midsummer's Day, a beautiful day across the South. Now I'm going to be a bit stern here now. You're going out. Sunscreen, hat and water. It is very warm out, and I know you're going to burn to a crisp, and need to put on some sunscreen, wear a hat and water, because you will get dehydrated. Find throughout the day lengthy periods of sunshine. It may turn hazy at times under high cloud. Very warm, light winds, highs of 31 degrees in the south today. Evening sunny periods tonight, a dry overnight tonight, staying very warm and muggy, an uncomfortable night for sleeping, lows of 17 degrees Celsius. And then Monday, fine once again, increasingly hot, further hazy sunshine, a little breezier but still humid, tomorrow's highs 32 degrees Celsius. And as we head into Tuesday and Wednesday, 35, 36. Yeah, it's going to get very, very warm. If you're taking a walk on the beach this afternoon, maybe grab an ice cream. Good idea to cool down. Of course, don't forget that hat and sunscreen. Winds are variable, becoming northeasterly 2 to 4 later. Sea state, smooth or slight. And visibility, good or very good. High tide in Bognor Regis this afternoon is at 5:18. Low tide tonight, just about 20 past 11 this evening. It is the longest day, so sun sets today at 9:19, gets out tomorrow morning at 4:49, and it's all downhill from here, I'm afraid. Tomorrow, we're going to lose 3 seconds of daylight. And don't forget, there's a full 5-day forecast for your part of the South online right now at v2radio.co.uk. So our summer tunes continue celebrating Midsummer's Day in the South. And on the way next, we've got a song that was the biggest selling song worldwide in 1970, written in just 10 minutes while somebody was taking a temporary break from their day job at the Timex Watch Laboratory. Written by Ray Dorset, the brilliant Mungo Jerry and In the Summertime plays next.
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It's the group who holds an official Guinness World Record for the most chart entries by an all-female group in global music history, reaching number 8 in 1983, Bananarama and Cruel Summer, before that Mungo Jerry in the Summertime, to celebrating Midsummer's Day across the South on V2 Radio. Brian Adams on the way. After this, a tune from a band who named themselves after a bit of music equipment they didn't know how to use when they first bought it. Officially called We've Got a Fuzzbox and We're Gonna Use It, from 1989, here comes Fuzzbox with Pink Sunshine.

0: despite being an immortal summer hit these days. When the song was released, never even made the top 40 in the UK, picking at number 42, because those who thought they knew music at the BBC refused to put it on the radio on rotation. Big hit 1985, Bryan Adams and the Summer of 69 plays on V2 Radio, running off our celebration of songs for Midsummer's Day. But stick around, a brand new hour and a brand new theme, as suggested by Jackie in Selsey. It's all about red, after your latest national and local news for 12, next.
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3: From the Sky News Centre at midday, the business secretary's not shut down reports the Prime Minister could set out a timetable for resigning as soon as tomorrow. Sir Keir Starmer's promised not to walk away, but pressure has been growing since Andy Burnham's big by-election win. Conservative Shadow Chancellor Mel Stride says changing leader won't fix the party's problems.
4: What a lot of Keir Starmer's colleagues are doing, which is to basically tell him that his time is up. But the problem that Labour has is that they are addicted to debt, borrowing, taxing. That will not change by a change of leadership.
3: The current Foreign Secretary Yvette Cooper is one of those who've apparently told him to go. Our political correspondent Amanda Acas says some of his most senior appointments are now deserting him.
5: A number of cabinet ministers have told Sir Keir Starmer that the time has come for him to set out the timetable for his departure. Yvette Cooper, the Foreign Secretary, we understand she's done so, as well as Heidi Alexander, the Transport Secretary, Shabana Mahmood, the Home Secretary and Energy Secretary, Ed Miliband, had already done so.
3: Downing Street insists the Prime Minister will fight any challenge made. In other news, both sides and the mediators are in place in Switzerland for talks on a wider US-Iran peace deal. An intense couple of days of fighting in Lebanon threatened to derail the discussions. Captain Ben Stokes and Gus Atkinson are both expected to return to England's side for the final test against New Zealand next week. The ECB's withdrawn both players from their county games. It's understood the investigation involving both players after they broke the team curfew isn't yet complete. Former England opener Michael Atherton says we should finally get some clarity next week.
6: The investigation will be complete. Stokes and Atkinson will be in the squad. McCullum will have to speak Tuesday because that's the ECB policy now to put up the coach 2 days before every game. And then Stokes will have to speak for the first time on Wednesday.
3: But New Zealand have won the second test against England by 253 runs at the Oval. The series now stands at 1-1. That's the latest. I'm Stevie Shillinglaw.
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7: Train services between Barnum and Horsham were disrupted on Friday after a car crashed into level crossing barriers at Billingshurst station. Southern cancelled some services to Portsmouth and Fratton, while GTR reported significant disruption before the line reopened. Police said the crash happened just after 9 a.m. Network Rail later confirmed repairs were completed and the crossing was back in operation. Professionals from across our region have come together at Hove Cricket Ground for the second Sussex Domestic Abuse Conference. The conference highlighted successful projects and stressed the importance of putting victims' experiences at the centre of support services. Sussex Police and Crime Commissioner Katie Bourne opened the conference, followed by an online address from Safeguarding Minister Natalie Fleet. 22 schools in Brighton and Hove ended the year owing more than £6.6 million between them. Overall finances improved, but largely because two schools received donations worth up to £850,000. School leaders said many schools are still struggling because of years of underfunding. That's according to the Local Democracy Reporting Service. And this year's Eastbourne Open, which runs until Saturday, will feature top tennis talent from around the world. Taylor Fritz, Madison Keys and Britain's Jack Draper are all set to play. The event attracted around 46,000 visitors last year, providing a major boost to local tourism. That's the latest. I'm Claire Whitehead.
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9: You may have noticed it's a bit warm out. Very warm, fine and dry through Sunday in the south. A little bit hazy cloud around, but hazy sunshine through the afternoon, but still very nice. Highs of 31 degrees Celsius. Muggy is the forecast for tonight. Humid, difficult to sleep, lows of 17. And more sunshine for Monday, highs of 32 degrees Celsius. Right now it's 25 degrees at Arundel Castle and 26 degrees currently at the Carfax in Horsham.
2: 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Peter.

The London to Brighton bike ride taking place today. Heading to Brighton today, watch out for extra cycles heading into the city centre. Ditching Road from Ditching Beacon is closed down towards the A27. And of course, cycles coming into Brighton down Lewis Road, accompanying or getting together rather by Marine Parade a bit later. So if you're taking part, or maybe not taking part, certainly going to see somebody in the London to Brighton bike ride today, do make sure you carry some water with you. It's a very warm afternoon in the south. A Raspberry Beret there from Prince from 1985, regarded as an iconic Prince masterpiece, initially just a minor blip in the chart. He actually recorded a much earlier version in 1982, but shelved it for 3 years so he could reshape it with a psychedelic string-heavy arrangement. And we kicked off in 2006 with the Sugar Babes and Red Dress, marking a turbulent time for the band. It was their first single released after the founding member Mutya exited the group, requiring newcomer Armel to quickly re-record the lead vocals.

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2: 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Something from Simply Red on the way. After a song, a big song from 2007. There's a chant that goes round and round and round. It's not an angry crowd. It's just the band overlaying themselves over and over again. Reaching number one in 2007. With the theme of red on Peter Plays Pop, it comes to Kaiser Chiefs and Ruby.

0: Whenever I hear this song, I imagine Mick Hucknall on a roller coaster going up and down.
1: Yes, I love.
0: Hello, I. Simply Red and Fairground plays on V2 Radio. One of the 50 best-selling tracks of the 90s, as ranked by M&E. And the drum beat of that isn't original. Actually, it was sampled from a Dutch dance track previously. It's Fairground from Simply Red as a theme this hour on Peter Plays Pop. It's All Things Red, as suggested by Jackie in Selsey. So as you know, V2 Vouchers is your gateway to some great deals in the South. Half-price places to eat, half-price days out, and half-price events as well. Some cracking events coming up over the next few weeks where you can attend for half the normal price. Taking place next weekend on the 27th of June at the Bishop Offa campus of the University of Chichester. It is the Voodoo Festival. Music that moves you, vibes that lifts you, and live for these moments the best of times. Everything going on from funky and soulful house, old school Ibiza classics, live bands, reggae, ska, funky breaks, R&B, everything going on. There's a fairground there, there's great food stalls, and a bit of a steampunk vibe. Now, normally, that would cost you £46 to get into the Voodoo Festival. Now just £23, courtesy of v2vouchers.co.uk. Takes place next weekend on the 27th of June. And the following weekend, the weekend the 4th and 5th of July, it's Worthing Pride, taking place at Steen Gardens in Worthing. Entry is normally £24, but right now just £12, courtesy of v2vouchers.co.uk. And then the Back Then Festival coming up on the 8th of August at Chichester College, including a Tinchy Strider, Top Loader, DJ Luck and MC Neat, Ultra Beat and more. Adult entry is normally £40, now just £20 at V2 Vouchers, and child entry just a tenner. 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
0: You've got a clear run into and out of Portsmouth on the M275 and Eastern Road A2030 right now. Not looking too bad across the rest of the south. A little bit sticky on the Stockbridge roundabout on the A27 Chichester bypass and queuing towards the Bognor Bridge roundabout. Gladys Way in Bognor Regis looking very slow right now onto Rowan Way because there's roadworks on the Chichester Road at North Burstead. So do watch out for that. Heading across the top of Worthing, not looking too bad actually, in between the Grove Lodge and Offington roundabouts right now. Heading on the A24. Now, it's looking very busy around the Washington roundabout, both northbound and southbound. So, queuing traffic there. Also, coming in from Storrington onto the Washington roundabout. That's looking very busy right now. And southbound on the Stenning Road towards the A27, the Shoreham Bypass. That's looking a little bit sticky as well. On the trains today, buses replace trains between Hastings and Eastbourne. If you're seeing something on the roads I should be talking about, then give me a call on the Jam Line. It's 01243 963 960.
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I'll be honest with you, there's a version of that song on the album that is not radio friendly, and I had very sweaty palms while playing that. I've checked it about 16 times, but I was still nervous the wrong one was going to play out. Taylor Swift and Maroon plays on V2 Radio. Longtime fans speculated the track was actually a darker, more mature sonic sequel to a 2012 anthem, Red. From the album Midnight, sits Maroon on V2 Radio from Taylor Swift. And those who think they know think that she may well be tying the knot with Travis Kelce in a couple of weekends' time on American Independence Day. And before that, from 1983, it was UB40 and Red Red Wine, a cover of the Neil Diamond song. Although, when they covered it, they didn't actually know it was Neil Diamond. They thought M. Diamond was a Jamaican artist called Negus Diamond. No, Neil Diamond. It was Red Red Wine from UB40 on V2 Radio, as it's all about red, as suggested by Jackie in Selsey. A brilliant tune from Holly Humberstone on the way after this from Maroon 5.

0: reaching number 16 in 2021 and earning Holly Humberstone the Brit Award for Best Rising Star in 2022. Scarlet plays on V2 Radio. And before that, it was Maroon 5 and Sunday Morning from the brilliant Songs About Jane. Before becoming Maroon 5, they were an alt grunge band called Cara's Flowers, who even made a brief cameo appearance in Beverly Hills 90210. So as your Maroon 5 and your Scarlet, it's all about Red this hour on Peter Plays Pop from V2 Radio. With that in mind, music on the way next from Sydney Youngblood, that's Red, and something from Danny Merriweather, Red itself, and that plays next on V2 Radio.
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reaching number 16 in 1989 and taking the bassline loop from the 1983 funk classic Watching You by Slave, it's Sydney Youngblood and Sit and Wait. And before that, from 2009, the singer discovered by superstar DJ Mark Ronson, it was Daniel Merriweather and Red, as a theme this hour on Peter Plays Pop, as suggested by Jackie and Selzy, is All Things Red. A couple of fruity reds to round off the hour. Strawberry Red on the way. After this, somebody from a musical dynasty. His father is the legendary trumpeter Don Cherry. His sister is Nina. But from 1997, reaching number six, this is Eagle Eye Cherry and Save Tonight.

0: This was the first single from the Beatles in over 4 years that didn't reach number one. Denied the top spot by Engelbert Humperdinck and Please Release Me. Reaching number two in 1967 and number seven on Rolling Stone's definitive list of the 500 greatest songs of all time. Strawberry Fields Forever rounds off our celebration of songs with a Red connection this hour on Peter Plays Part from V2 Radio, and thanks to Jackie for a brilliant suggestion. I'm Peter Phillips. I'll see you next weekend on V2 Radio, and Ian Meadows has the ideal soundtrack to your sunny Sunday afternoon in the South. He's got music from Michael McDonald and Madison Avenue on the way, and he's up after your latest news update for one next.
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8: From the Sky News Centre at 1, the Business Secretary says the Prime Minister is reflecting on the political realities he now faces. But Peter Kyle insists he has no information to suggest reports are true that Sir Keir Starmer is about to announce his resignation tomorrow.
9: He has been engaging in conversations with a wide range of people, including myself, and that he is, as well as working really hard over this weekend, I think he is making time to reflect on the political realities, challenges and opportunities that he finds himself in.
8: Downing Street insists the Prime Minister intends to fight for his position. However, in another blow to the PM, we understand the Foreign Secretary is among those telling him to resign. Vic Cooper delivered that news this weekend. Elsewhere, both sides in the mediators are in place in Switzerland for talks on a wider US-Iran peace deal. An intense couple of days of fighting in Lebanon threatened to lead to the cancellation of the discussions. Commuters are being warned of delays and cancellations on the line between Bedford and London. Recovery work and repairs are needed after Friday's crash, which killed the driver and left 9 people in a critical condition. England have been emphatically beaten by 253 runs in the second cricket test with New Zealand at the Oval. The much-changed hosts were blown away by seamer Matt Henry, who picked up 7 wickets in the second innings. Standing captain Joe Root says the players that stepped up for England this week deserve a bit of credit.
10: I think there was a huge amount of good that happened throughout the 5 days. We just have to do things better for longer. Normally when you make your debut, it's one guy coming into that space, but for a number of guys to be right at the front of their careers and give a really good account of themselves, credit to them as players.
8: Ben Stokes and Gus Atkinson have been withdrawn from county duties and are expected to return for Thursday's final test. And a warning for extreme heat has been extended to 4 days starting tomorrow. The Met Office has issued an amber extreme heat alert for parts of central and southern England and Wales. Temperatures could peak at 38 degrees. That's the latest. I'm Barry Weir.
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0: Michael McDonald, Sweet Freedom, Madison Avenue, Don't Call Me Baby. Starting off Sunday lunchtime, Sunday afternoon on V2 Radio. My name's Ian Meadows, looking after things for Nick Hobbs. Today, it is the longest day. It is the summer solstice, which means that from here on in, things start moving towards winter. The days get shorter. And it doesn't really seem fair, does it? It's also Father's Day, so hopefully you've done something good for the old man, something nice that he would enjoy. It is also World Music Day. It's International Yoga Day, and it's also Selfie Day as well. Just in case you had the urge to, you know, indulge in a selfie or two today, because today is the day to do it. So we will continue with Harry Styles and Dance No More after this from Beyoncé. If I Were a Boy on V2.
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Harry Styles, Dance No More. V2 Radio, Sunday afternoon. My name's Ian Meadows, looking after things for Nick Hobbs. You having a barbecue this afternoon? Perfect weather for it. Thing is, quite an expensive thing to do these days, isn't it? Used to be that you could have a barbecue and it was relatively inexpensive. Similarly, if you went to the cinema, you didn't really spend

0: much. You know, it was a cheap treat, like a bar of chocolate used to be. Now everything is so expensive. So with schools out, you might be quaking a little bit at the thought of how much you're going to spend. Well, we have the big summer giveaway coming. So we are talking tickets to the ultimate summer, theme park passes, theatre tickets, Isle of Wight ferry travel, vouchers, a hot tub mini break, and plenty more. And not one, not two, but three people will win across 3 weeks, winning the lot. So go to v2radio.co.uk for the full list of prizes. The big summer giveaway coming soon to V2 Radio with Harbour Park Littlehampton, the children's beach adventure. Be in it to win it. Backstreet Boys, some Bee Gees and some Ed Sheeran all playing very soon on V2.
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0: Why See the Fine Young Cannibals Ever Fallen in Love? It's V2 Radio, Sunday afternoon. If you're enjoying the football, well, that's great, but you can bet that there'll be somebody somewhere not enjoying it. So if you're keen to find out where you could go to lap up the atmosphere or get away from it all, fussed about football, have a look at the website, v2radio.co.uk. It's all there. Meanwhile, England will be playing on Tuesday night, and from memory, I think it's Ghana that they're playing. And really, when it comes to the World Cup, I mean, every match is something that you have to win, I think. I mean, if you want to progress in style. But I guess because they did so well in the first opening match against Croatia, maybe they could draw, and would that be enough? You can tell I'm a football expert. But anyway, if you are enjoying it, that's good. And if you can't wait for it to be over, well, you've got a ways to go yet, I think. But that's life, eh? We've got Ariana Grande and Hate That I Made You Love Me on the way. Great new single from her. Plus also some Jamiroquai on the way as well on V2.
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Jamiroquai Space Cowboy, and also Ariana Grande, good new single from her, Hate That I Made You Love Me. So I'm going to mention the football one more time. I promise I'm not going to bang on about it because, I mean, I'm not really a huge football fan. I mean, you know, if the match is on, I might watch. But the thing is, they're on quite late, the kickoffs, and you've got to balance it up with keeping life running, you know. If you were sensible and you booked time off, well, lucky old you. For the rest of us, though, I guess it's just life as usual or drinking plenty of coffee the next day. Now, what I was going to mention is that the World Cup is one of the biggest betting events of all time. People betting more than $50 billion collectively, $50 billion in wages being placed globally. Bets of around $500 million per match being placed. So all I was going to say is careful. Because the old adage that, you know, you should only bet what you can afford to lose is very true on occasions like this. Do not lose your shirt, especially as the sun is coming out. Because, you know, don't want to see you with a nasty sunburn, do we? Covering the embarrassment possibly of losing all that money. Snow Patrol chasing cars.

0: Alejandro from Lady Gaga and Tushai Kajagugu before that. V2 Radio, Sunday afternoon. Headlines, they are next.
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4: From the Sky News Centre at 2. A member of the Prime Minister's top team says Sir Keir Starmer's taking time to reflect on political realities and challenges. Business Secretary Peter Carl, though, has denied he'd heard anything firm on reports the PM could resign tomorrow. It's understood the Foreign Secretary has told him that his time in office is up. Luke Charters is a Labour MP in York and says there's only one way forward for his party from here.
5: That by-election result was a once-in-a-political-generation result, and what Andy Burnham has proven is that he's re-energised the Labour movement, he's reconnected our party with our working class base, and he's revived our chances of taking on reform.
4: A warning for extreme heat's been extended to 4 days starting tomorrow. The Met Office has issued an amber extreme heat alert for parts of central and southern England and Wales. Temperatures could peak at around 38 degrees. Chris Cousins from the RNLI has this advice for those taking a dip to cool off.
6: Try and visit a supervised location. Then you know that there are trained professionals there to help you. If you see somebody else in difficulty in the water, don't go into the water yourself to try and rescue them, but instead phone 999 or 112.
4: Passengers are being told to make only essential journeys through Bedford for most of next week after Friday's fatal train crash. The line to London St Pancras is expected to stay closed while damaged carriages are removed. US Vice President J.D. Vance is in Switzerland for talks with Iran on a framework for peace. Recent violence in Lebanon had put the discussions in jeopardy. Swimmers at Sydney's Coogee Beach have braved chilly winter waters to support a young mum who was attacked by a shark there last week. Leah Stewart remains in a critical condition. Parts of the community are now calling for more shark patrols along Sydney's beaches. And New Zealand have beaten England in the second test at the Oval. The series now stands at 1-1 after the visitors took this one by 253 runs. That's the latest. I'm Jenny Barsby.
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Dead or Alive, and You Spin Me Right Round. 1985, what a classic. And Kylie Minogue, Can't Get You Out of My Head, that from 2001. So this is V2 Radio. It is Sunday afternoon. My name is Ian Meadows. It's Father's Day today. So hopefully you've done something good with the old man. And I don't mean like lock him in a cupboard or something like that. I mean, you know, something genuinely good where you can bond. Also, it is the longest day. Yeah, it is the summer solstice, which means that from here on in, well, things start getting darker. I mean, you won't notice it to begin with, but things start getting darker and we head towards winter. It is also World Music Day, International Yoga Day, and it's Selfie Day as well, if you fancy taking a few of those. So we are here on a Sunday afternoon, you and I, looking after each other. So looking after things for Nick Hobbs. And if you're trying to get to the beach or somewhere where there's a bit of cooling water, good luck, because reasonably busy on the roads, as you might well expect. Or maybe you're just in the garden having a barbecue. Listen, I can play you something now which sort of gives you that beach feeling. Sun's out, gorgeous weekend, Chris Rea on the beach on V2.

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0: Calvin Harris and Jazzy Satisfy. B2 Radio, Sunday afternoon. Sonique, Feel So Good. And of course, Chris Rea on the beach. We've got something which is pretty big, which is coming very soon because school is, well, it's nearly out, isn't it, for the summer? And that means you'll be thinking about entertaining people of a smaller variety in the household, and that means a lot of money. So we've got the big summer giveaway, which is coming. So this is fantastic. We're talking theme park passes, theatre tickets, Isle of Wight ferry travel, vouchers, a hot tub mini break, and more. And not one, not two, but three winners over the 3 weeks winning the lot. So if you want to find out what prizes there are, the full list, v2radio.co.uk, the big summer giveaway coming soon to V2 Radio with Harbour Park, Littlehampton, the children's beach adventure. Be in it to win it. Up next, Brothers in Rhythm and a classic from 79 from Jerry Rafferty on V2.
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0: One Vision Queen on V2 Radio. You might be thinking to yourself, did I really hear them sing Fried Chicken? You did. In actual fact, when they went into the studio, some of the lyrics that Freddie Mercury ad-libbed to the song instead of One Vision were, well, too filthy for the radio. But they did like the fact that he just threw Fried Chicken in as a joke. They did like that. And so they thought, yeah, we're going to keep that in the final version. So there we are. Calvin Harris, Tom Grennan, by your side before that. It is V2 Radio. Up next musically, Beg For Me, Lily Allen. Oh, my goodness me. You've got to ask yourself, would you marry somebody who writes songs for a living and then performs them? Because this is rather, I mean, the whole album is rather savage. And, you know, a real way to state your position on how you think things went when it comes to marriage. But from West End Girl, it's a brilliant song. Lily Allen, Beg For Me, plays next on V2.
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V2 Radio on Sunday afternoon. My name's Ian Maddows, looking after things for Nick Hobbs. What a beautiful weekend it's been. Yeah, the heat is rising. And whenever that happens, there is always an outside chance that maybe something unfortunate like a thunderstorm might suddenly appear. But at the moment, I think the only thing to worry about is what you're going to wear in bed tonight. It might be not a lot, let's put it like that. But I think worth it, because everybody seems in a better mood when the sun's out, don't they? Apart from if you're stuck in a queue on the M27 right now, or the A27 Chichester bypass. But, well, you know, rough with the smooth. Coldplay, In My Place.

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1: I'm going under in this time, I fear there's no one to save me. 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

0: Lewis Capaldi and Someone You Loved. You might have assumed that that was about a love lost. That is grandmother, apparently. In the ear of the beholder, though, isn't it? And Sherelle and Alexander O'Neill's Saturday Love, which I love. Haven't heard that in a long time. That from 1985. On the way, two princes from the Spin Doctors and some Level 42 for you. We have the headlines next on V2.
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10: From the Sky News Centre at 3. A senior Labour MP has said the Prime Minister is taking time to reflect on political realities and challenges as pressure continues to mount on him to stand down. Despite that, Peter Kyle says he's heard nothing to suggest that Keir Starmer could resign tomorrow. Number 10's repeatedly insisted he's determined to fight on. The US Vice President says great progress has been made during talks with Iranian representatives in Switzerland. Speaking about Israeli strikes in Lebanon, J.D. Vance claimed there was still wood to chop, but said the US was committed to a full regional ceasefire. He appealed directly to the people of Iran.
11: Your leadership is willing to give up being a driver of regional instability. If they are willing to give up nuclear weapons ambitions for the long term, then the United States is willing to fundamentally transform our relationship with that country. That is certainly our goal. We've already made great progress over just the last few hours.
10: Temperatures could reach 38 degrees in parts of the UK this coming week as a four-day extreme heat warning's been issued. The first amber alert for Monday and Tuesday covers central and southern England and parts of Wales. The rail line between Bedford and London St Pancras is expected to remain closed for most of next week after Friday's fatal train crash. Damaged carriages need to be removed and track repairs carried out. England cricket head coach Brendan McCullum says he's looking forward to working again with Ben Stokes next week.
12: People make mistakes, right? We always, as leaders, all of us, we try and set standards, abide by those standards. And even when we sometimes don't quite live up to them, it's important as fellow leaders that you don't walk past those standards, but you're always supporting the man. So, look, I have no problem. I'm looking forward to next week.
10: Yeah, it's been confirmed the captain will return to the test side on Thursday. It stands at 1-1 after the tourist 253-run victory at the Oval earlier. And more than £1 million is going to go to projects supporting people at risk of loneliness. The Equalities Ministers reveal 52 organisations will benefit. The money will help community groups offering warm spaces. That's the latest. I'm Jenny Barsby.
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one of the most famous residents from the Isle of Wight, where this weekend, of course, they have been enjoying the Isle of Wight Festival. Mark King and Level 42, Lessons in Love. If I've not mentioned the Isle of Wight Festival, it's because I'm a bit jealous. Because I was there once, you know. I was doing some press there and in the sort of VIP area, which is all very nice. I don't like slumming it. And I'm not really a big fan of camping. But I do like seeing a bit of live music. So yesterday, music at Murrells Field, that was good, wasn't it? Anyway, I'm digressing. We also played you Spin Doctor's Two Princes. Today, it is Father's Day. Hopefully, you've done something good with the old man. Not locking him in a cupboard or something like that. No, something that you could genuinely bond over. And, of course, it is the longest day, summer solstice. So from here on in, I mean, you won't necessarily notice until about September, but it is going to start getting darker. Where is the time going? You know, I don't want to use the C word, and I'm not really one for dropping the C bomb, but I tell you what, it will be Christmas before you know it. That's scary, isn't it? I mean, there'll be some people who are planning already, but no. Just let me enjoy the sun, please. Just a little bit longer. Right, it is V2 Radio with Alicia Keys, and this is Falling.

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0: B2 Radio Sunday afternoon. My name's Ian Meadows, just looking after things for Nick Hobbs. And there's Hold Me in the Dark from Miles Smith. You probably won't want anybody holding you or anything else tonight. Just want to be on your own, lying there with not a lot on and none of the covers on either, because it's quite a warm weekend. And getting to sleep tonight might be a little bit troublesome. But I'll tell you what, I will take it, because as I'm getting older, I am turning into a lizard, draping myself over a rock, soaking up the rays whenever I can. Looking at what else is going on. Well, of course, it's the longest day today. It's the summer solstice, which means that from here on in, it starts getting darker. I mean, not instantly, obviously, but come September, we'll be thinking, oh yeah, heading into autumn and winter. And that's when shows like Strictly come onto the TV screen to brighten up those long winter nights. Kim Kardashian's hairstylist, Chris Appleton, is joining the lineup. Who on earth is Chris Appleton? I don't know. See, I think that's age, isn't it? I'm not sure I like it. But if you know who he is that a good addition? I suppose we'll have to wait and see, won't we? Because, I mean, somebody might look the part, but can they dance? That's the big question. Janet Jackson, Whoops Now. Going to play that for you next. And also some Billy Joel on the way. It is V2 Radio.
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Billy Joel, Just the Way You Are, from 1977. What a decade, eh? The 70s. If you love your 70s music, join me on a Tuesday night between 7 and 10 for that 70s show. I think this Tuesday we'll just about get things done, and then the football will be on. So you can do everything that you need to do on Tuesday night. England playing Ghana, by the way. Also, we played you from 1995, Whoops Now, Janet Jackson, which for me is a real deep dive because I've not heard that in a long, long time. A lot of talk about AI, isn't there, at the moment, and the digitization of the world. This caught my eye. Single 20-somethings, they need AI to start conversations on dating apps because they lack the confidence of older generations, says the boss of Hinge, which would be one of these very dating apps. Now, I'm going to say something which I think most of us of a certain vintage could relate to. I don't think we felt that confident. I know I didn't. I had friends who certainly seemed to be confident, but, you know, I doubt whether they felt suitably confident as well. Maybe they were just faking it until they made it. I think we just had to get on with it, didn't we? Otherwise, it was a life of, well, being on your own and being celibate. If you wanted a piece of the action, you had to pluck up the courage, you know, to have a proper conversation. And some of the time, you'd crash and burn, but that's just life, isn't it? I am not really qualified to see and say whether AI is working for 20-somethings, but if it is, well, nothing wrong with a bit of electronic love, I suppose. Hosier, Too Sweet, and also some Prince on the way on V2 Radio for Sunday afternoon. It's a hot one.

0: Prince, 1999. Paisley Park. They say that there are still thousands of tracks that have not been released. In some cases, they've been fully finished by Prince. In other cases, they are partially finished and it needs somebody to go in there who kind of understood what Prince was about to finish those tracks off. They don't show any signs of releasing them anytime soon, which is a great shame because I think, you know, the man musically was, well, chef's kiss, really. So it'll be interesting to see what he didn't think was good enough to release that the rest of us might just lap up. But pleasure's deferred, I guess. Now, we've got something which is coming up, the big summer giveaway, and this could make your summer. Because let's put it this way. I mean, it's expensive, isn't it? If you've got the kids to entertain, you take a couple of weeks off yourself, you know, going places, expensive. So we are talking theme park passes, theatre tickets, Isle of Wight ferry travel. There's vouchers. There's a hot tub mini break. There's loads of stuff. And there will be not one, not two, but three winners across the 3 weeks who will win everything. So if you want to pop along to the website v2radio.co.uk, full list of prizes are there. The big summer giveaway coming soon to V2 Radio with Harbour Park Littlehampton, the children's beach adventure. Next, Taylor Swift from the movie which has got, well, mixed reviews, Toy Story 5. But if you like it, you like it. Just sit there and enjoy.
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Sunday afternoon, V2 Radio with Desiree. You gotta be Taylor Swift. I knew it. I knew you from Toy Story 5. And as I said, mixed reviews for the movie. I don't know what the critics are looking for, because they seem to give all movies mixed reviews. But if you like it, you like it. You're going to go and see it, aren't you? You just want to be entertained. The movie is about the traditional toys taking on a screen, and the cautionary tale about, well, limiting your screen time. The irony being, of course, as you're watching that message, you'll be looking at one of the biggest screens that you could find. This is Amy Winehouse, Tears Dry on Their Own, and some Madonna on the way as well. V2 Radio.

0: Rihanna and the Only Girl in the World. So just a reminder, big summer giveaway coming up, which has got loads and loads of prizes that you can win, stuff which is really going to make a difference to your summer and take the financial pressure off. So have a look, the big summer giveaway, v2radio.co.uk, the details are there. Also, whilst you're there, if you haven't already got a car sticker, find out where you can pick up the car stickers from. Very good reason to have a car sticker in your car. I mean, one, to tell the world that you listen to this radio station and that you are a connoisseur when it comes to radio. But if you are spotted and your number plate gets read out on a Friday morning, £50 could be yours. It all helps, doesn't it? Mike Beeston is here in just a few moments with Vintage Vinyl. It's always a treat to be with you outside of the normal parameters. Do join me for the early bird hour tomorrow, from 6 a.m. Hopefully we'll have all slept okay, because it is a bit of a warm one. And the headlines, they are on the way next. It's V2 Radio for your Sunday afternoon.
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8: From the Sky News Centre at 4. Donald Trump is claiming Keir Starmer will resign. The US president posted on Truth Social saying he's failed badly on two very important subjects, immigration and energy. He says he wishes him well, though. Here's our US correspondent, Mark Stone.
9: It might not be a bad idea just to see whether he is just spitballing or whether he's got some sort of inside information about the intentions of the prime minister. I think very likely he does not have any clear sense of what Keir Starmer plans to do. But as is his way, he quite likes to stir things up.
8: Meanwhile, minutes after the US vice president talked of great progress being made with Iranian negotiators, his boss has issued a warning. Donald Trump is telling Tehran to stop what he calls their highly paid proxies, Hezbollah, in Lebanon, causing trouble, or he'll hit Iran very hard again. Parts of the UK are due to be hit by another heat wave, with temperatures expected to reach 38 Celsius in places. A four-day extreme heat warning comes into force tomorrow for central and southern England and some of Wales. Meteorologist Joe Wheeler says there's a big difference between this heat wave and the one in 2022 when we saw highs of 40 degrees.
10: The humidity then was around 5%, 5 to 7%. This time round, we're seeing those temperatures edging up into the mid to late 30s. With humidity, which is around 25%. So that is what it's going to make it feel so unpleasantly muggy and warm.
8: Passengers are being told to make only essential journeys through Bedford for most of next week after Friday's fatal train crash. The line to London St Pancras is expected to stay closed while damaged carriages are removed. Buckingham Palace says the King's revealing details of his tax affairs because he wants to be transparent. Charles will become the first monarch to divulge how much he pays. And England captain Ben Stokes will return for the deciding third test against New Zealand. He was dropped from the second for breaking curfew rules, which the hosts lost earlier. That's the latest. I'm Jenny Barsby.
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That's a jolly way to start the show this afternoon. Hello, it's Mike Beeson here with Vintage Vinyl out at VT Radio every Sunday afternoon at 4. A three-hour celebration of everything vinyl from the 60s through until the early 90s. That's Orleans Dance with me and kicking things off in style, Marmalade, with The Loving Things here at VT Radio. 9 minutes after 4. Before we get started, is everybody warm enough? Good. Nice to see the blue sky as well and sunshine. Thanks to Meadows. He's back tomorrow morning from 6 a.m. And I just wanted to say, if you went to Music at Murrelsfield yesterday, wasn't it amazing? What a great day. The weather, couldn't have asked for better. It was so beautiful, the weather, wasn't it? And the music was great as well. And the good news is, if you enjoyed it, and thank you to everyone that came up and said hello and got a balloon and a car sticker and come and said hi and had selfies and things, it was great to see everyone. If you want to book your tickets for next year, we do have early bird tickets are available right now. I know people were trying to book them last night in person. It's all online. Early bird tickets, £10. So half price if you get in now. All the details, the dates on there as well, 19th of June next year. ABBA Magic is going to be one of the acts there. Tickets just £10 at the moment. So go and grab those while they are available. All the details at v2tickets.co.uk. And we'll see you there next year as well, which will be fantastic.

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1979, it's XTC at V2 Radio. Making plans for I was going to say for vinyl. That's me, I'm making plans for vinyl. He's making plans for Nigel. Sunday afternoon live across the South Coast. It's Mike here with Vintage Vinyl at V2 Radio. 17 minutes after 4, as I say, loads of people came and said hi at Murrelsfield, last time, music at Murrelsfield. Also hi to Nigel in Fratton, who popped over to say hi, and Michael as well. We didn't see Dave and Kim because they're sunning themselves. Well, I say sunning themselves. They're in Hong Kong at the moment. It is 11 o'clock in the evening. They say they're still listening to the show. It's quite warm out there, 35 degrees at the moment, which is, we're going to have that this week back in Blighty. So hi to you too as well. Thanks for checking in. If you want to get involved in the show, 01243 963 960. That is our WhatsApp number. Plenty of chances to get involved. We'll be playing TV on the radio. We have our double shots as well. 5 o'clock rock, 6 o'clock soul. And what the number one was this weekend back in 19... I will let you know later on. 1980-something. Right, this show is proudly sponsored and supported by Strakes Vinyl in Bognor Regis. Later in the show, Steve, who's the owner of Strakes Vinyl, has chosen a brown paper bag tune, which is a song that you may be embarrassed to be seeing buying while in the shop, so he'll put it in a brown paper bag for you. But first, this week's rarity, as Steve says, his rare record this week is from a power pop band called the Incredible Kidder Band. Track's called Everybody Knows, came out in 1978. It's a mixture of pop, punk and new wave. He said it never charted, but it is a real collector's 45.

What a great tune. That is the incredible Kidaban. That is this week's rarity, as chosen by Steve of Straight Vinyl Records in Bognor. Look, if you want to go and have a browse in his shop, you will be in there for hours. He will even make you a cup of coffee while you're browsing and listening to some of the tunes as well. So that's this week's rarity, the incredible Kidaban, 1978. What a great, love the energy in that one. Everybody knows out of VT Radio. Right, so we have our first double shot of the afternoon coming up fairly shortly from a big artist. You're going to like this one. But first, The Clash on the way next here at VT Radio.

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0: This is Vintage.

Thanks for sticking us on and tuning in for this Sunday afternoon. And we do this every week, a celebration of everything from the vinyl years, the 60s through to the early 90s. And picking out some great tunes as well. Classic tracks, Forgotten 45s, The Clash there, Rock the Casbah. Before that, do you remember Jackie Lee? 1966, and it was the TV theme as well, White Horses. That is not TV on the radio at the moment. We've got a brand new theme for you to identify in the next sort of 15, 20 minutes or so. Weather-wise, as I say, is everybody warm enough? It's nice, isn't it, at the moment? 26 degrees Celsius. It's going to get warmer as the week goes on as well. We are talking into the early to mid-30s as well this week. It's going to be super hot and a little bit humid as well. Anyway, but for today, warm and sunny in the south. There is a light breeze, which is nice and refreshing. Still hot, though, currently 26 degrees at the moment. Dry, but humid overnight tonight. And for tomorrow, starting the week off, I hope your air conditioning's working in the car. Sunshine all day. It's going to be hot. 29 degrees Celsius for tomorrow morning. Right, so just about 4:30. Time for our first double shot of the afternoon. And I have picked a couple from the early 70s, from an album that came out in 1971, Madman Across the Water. Yeah, do you know who I'm talking about? And the second one, the album was Honky Chateau, which came out in 1972. Of course, we're talking Elton John.

0: You're sticking around for a bit. The double shots coming up before the end of the show from Peter Gabriel and the Beatles as well. But for now, that was our first one. Elton John from Madman Across the Water, 1971. You heard Tiny Dancer and Honky Chateau. A great album names as well, Elton. Well done. 1972. Mona Lisa's and Mad Hatter's. 20 minutes to five. Just a bit of travel news. A bit further afield if you're heading over towards Little Common Way. The A259 eastbound, there are temporary traffic lights there. The queues are really, really long if you are heading eastbound on the A259 into Little Common there. Westbound, not too bad, but yeah, super long queues at the moment. Difficult to avoid that one, I know, but if you can work your way around or leave it till later, probably best to do that. A259 eastbound into Little Common. Right, where are we? That was Elton John on the way. I've got the Small Faces. We'll also be playing TV on the radio very soon here at V2 Radio.
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Shalalalali. 12 minutes to 5. Shall we play TV on the radio? It's super easy, this game. I'm just going to play your TV theme. I just want you to let me know what it is from. Show me how clever you are. We're playing just for fun and just for a mention. 01243 963 960. 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

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But what was it? 01243 963 960. If you think, you know, we're playing TV on the radio here at V2 Radio. 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I will give you another chance to hear it just after 5 o'clock. 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What is that TV theme? Right, let's head up towards the news. 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

0: That is so definitely a forgotten 45. Is it The Babies? Remember them, a British rock band? Isn't it time on Vintage Vinyl at V2 Radio? Afternoon, I'm Mike Beeston. Every Sunday afternoon from 4. We celebrate everything vinyl, 60s through to the early 90s. And we are playing TV on the radio as well. Andy says, is striking lucky it's not. Jem in Chester says, it sounds like a game show. It is, but which game show? They are having spaghetti and meatballs today. Well done to Kaz, first in the winner's enclosure this afternoon with the right answer. Dave and Kim in Hong Kong got it as well. They're having chicken fried rice, or Dave is, and Kim's having sweet and sour chicken. Bottle of wine as well, all in for £25. That's not bad, is it? Right, for those of you that are struggling, what do you reckon this is? This is TV on the radio today. If you think you know, 01243 963 960, or studio at v2radio.co.uk. Yeah, I had to fade it out before they start announcing what it is. That's TV on the radio, 01243 963 960. Give you another play after 5 o'clock as well. News is next, then it's time for 5 o'clock rock here at V2 Radio.
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6: From the Sky News Centre at 5. Donald Trump has weighed in on the future of Sir Keir Starmer, writing on social media that he will resign as Prime Minister. The US president's offered no evidence to back it up, but says he wishes him well. Sir Keir is said to be taking time to reflect on political realities and challenges as newly elected Andy Burnham heads back to Parliament. One of those calling for the PM to go is Barry Gardner.
7: I want him to be able to go with dignity. I think it should not be in any way a contest that humiliates him, although I do understand why people say it would be good to have a contest so we can be clear about exactly what Andy Burnham is offering.
6: A new warning for extreme heat's been issued by the Met Office. It'll cover parts of England and Wales over 4 days this coming week. The US president has threatened to restart war with Iran if it doesn't rein in Hezbollah in Lebanon. The comments come as his deputy, J.D. Vance, says great progress is being made with Iranian negotiators on the recently signed framework for peace. Network Rail is warning services will be disrupted for another week by Friday's fatal crash south of Bedford. It says removing the two damaged trains and carriages will be complex. Swimmers at Sydney's Coogee Beach have braved chilly winter waters to support a young mum who was attacked by a shark there last week. Leah Stewart remains in a critical condition. Parts of the community are calling for more shark patrols along the Australian city's beaches. Charlie Verco pulled the victim to shore.
8: The shark actually took Leah underwater and I couldn't see her anymore, and I was really going, okay, what do I do now? And luckily she popped back up and had let her go. And that was when I paddled in, kind of got her to swim to me so that she was out of the water.
6: And Spain are just kicking off their attempt to win their first match of the World Cup against Saudi Arabia. The holders were held to a goalless draw in their opener. Spain's first Group H opponents, Cape Verde, take on Uruguay this evening. Before that, Belgium face Iran. That's the latest. I'm Jenny Barsby.
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And that is what we call 5 o'clock rock at V2 Radio. It's a vintage vinyl for Sunday afternoon with Mike Beeston. Barracuda by Heart. Cheap Trick before that. I Want You to Want Me. 11 minutes after five. Hope you're doing okay. It is always worth checking out the V2 website for the latest deals that we have. We had great tickets for music at Murrelsfield last night. If you went and enjoyed that. Next weekend is the Stansted Summer Festival. We've got half price weekend family tickets for that for Saturday and Sunday. Do go and check out the website. Family ticket just £33. Weather is going to be fabulous. It's going to be a great weekend. All the details and to grab your tickets at v2radio.co.uk. Check out the other deals on the voucher pages as well. Now, a few of you are struggling on the TV, on the radio. It was a big show, and it was on our screens 1984 to 1990, so slap bang in the middle of vintage vinyl era. But what was it? I will play it again for you very shortly. In fact, we'll do that after Dave Edmonds. And if you're still guessing and think you know, give me a call. WhatsApp 01243 963 960. And let me know what you're having for your dinner as well. We can share that. And you can also make me feel hungry as well.

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Dave Edmonds on Vintage Vinyl at V2 Radio. Queen of Hearts, 5:15. Now, a few of you are struggling on TV, on the radio, for a big show. It was on our screens 1984 to 1990. Big person hosting the show as well. I don't want to give away their name, so I'll play it again for you in just a couple of ticks. But first, let's have our brown paper bag song. So Vintage Vinyl is proudly sponsored and supported by Strength Vinyl Records in Bognor. Every week, Steve, the owner, gives us a rarity, which we've already played. That was the Incredible Kidder Band. He also gives me like a brown paper bag song. So imagine walking into a record shop and, you know, finding the record of your dreams, or one that, you know, from your childhood that brings back memories and that. And you think, yeah, I'll have that, but you don't want to be seen buying it. So it goes into a brown, a discreet covering, a brown.

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Oh, sounds like they had fun making that. That is this week's brown paper bag chosen by Steve from Straight Vinyl Records in Bognor. He's got plenty more like that as well, and he'll happily make you a coffee while you're listening to some if you're browsing in the shop. Thanks for all your comments on that one as well. Shani says, OMG, my dad has this on vinyl. The B-side was a gospel according to Tony Day. Maybe we'll play that another time. Kim in Hong Kong says she is not ashamed to say that she has this on vinyl. And Paul Inch just says, brown paper bag, I'd be proudly waving it in the air. Anyway, I hope you enjoyed that. David Bowie, The Laughing Gnome, was our brown paper bag song this week on Vintage Vinyl at VT Radio. So how are you doing with TV on the radio? A few more correct answers tonight. So Kaz was first in, Dave and Kim in Hong Kong. Paul and Chichis has got it. Ian and Karen in Feltham, they're having tuna on the barbecue. And Jem and Caroline as well, they're having spaghetti meatballs today. But what is this TV programme?

0: And unfortunately, it's one of those shows where any more of the TV theme, they start to announce the name of the presenter, and it sort of gives the game away. What is that? 01243 963 968. 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What is that the theme tune to? Let me know. 01243 963 960. 20 past five, got the Stones and Michael Jackson on the playlist next.
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0: This is Vintage.

What an amazing album that was as well. Michael Jackson Band, we play that for Gemma in Chichester. I hope you enjoyed that. Stones before that, probably, well, definitely the shortest song on the show today. 1:38, brilliant stuff, Not Fade Away. Now, our brown paper bag song, as you heard, was David Bowie, The Laughing Gnome. A lot of love on the chat about the brown paper bag song today. I mean, a lot of you saying, you know, you'd be proudly playing, buying and waving that one in the air, The Laughing Gnome. So, what, message me, come on, what song would you be embarrassed to be seen buying? 01243 963 960, a record from your childhood, what would you be embarrassed to be seen buying in this very day? 01243 963 960. I'd be interested to know. There we are. All right, how are we doing on TV, on the radio? A few of you getting it right, and thank you for letting me know what you're having for your dins as well. About 15 minutes on that, then we'll give you the answer to that. 01243 963 960. So we're playing just for fun and just for a mention, but do let me know what you're having for your dins as well. Right, it's 28 minutes after five, running a little bit late with our double shot. Gonna play a song by Cupid's Inspiration, which I think you might remember. This is an oldie. Crikey, this is an oldie. And then we got our second double shot of the afternoon. It's from the Beatles today, next at V2 Radio.

Thanks for sticking us on. Thanks for tuning in. V2 Radio's Vintage Vinyl for a Sunday afternoon live across the South. That is Cupid's Inspiration. Yesterday has gone. It sure has. It is today. Weather-wise, warm and sunny in the South this afternoon. A nice gentle breeze. Still hot, though. Currently 26 degrees Celsius. Lovely blue sky. Tonight, dry but humid overnight. For tomorrow, starting the week, Monday, sunshine all day. Tomorrow's going to be a lovely day. Highs of 29 degrees Celsius, so it's going to be super warm. But yeah, and up to, was it 35 degrees in the week as well? Wednesday or Thursday is going to be very, very warm indeed. Hats, sunglasses, sunscreen as well. Yeah, keep covered up. Right, time for our second double shot of the afternoon. It's a couple from The Beatles. First song written by Ringo and off Abbey Rose.

0: So that is our second double shot of the afternoon for the Beatles today. I wanted to choose a couple of tracks that weren't Lennon-McCartney compositions. So from Abbey Road, written by Ringo, and sung, Octopus's Garden, from the White Album, written by George Harrison, While My Guitar Gently Weeps. That's our second double shot of the afternoon. And Kim in Hong Kong, she's thoroughly enjoyed that one. One of her favourite tracks. So glad you enjoyed that. 21 minutes before six, it's Vintage Vinyl live across the South Coast. And we do this every Sunday afternoon between 4 and 7. Going to give you the answer to TV on the Radio inside the next 10 minutes. But right next, I've got the Casuals.
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Brilliant stuff. Dave Edmonds, Queen of Hearts at V2. And it's Mike here with Vintage File, and we do it every Sunday afternoon from 4. Thank you for your messages. I was asking about what would be a brown paper bag tune for you, because it seems to be that everyone was loving The Laughing Gnome by David Bowie, and they wouldn't have been embarrassed to buy it at all. So I didn't ask the question, what would it be for you? And Shani said... Pauline Chidge said, it has to be the Osmonds, Love Me For A Reason. It's the only slow record we had at impromptu school parties. And Gemma said, either Barbie Girl or Sex on the Beach. And then went on to say she did love Dance Magic Dance by David Bowie from Labyrinth, which was a very strange film indeed. But another brown paper bag song next Sunday afternoon, which Steve from Straits Vinyl Records will supply us, and a rarity as well. Right, it's 11 minutes before 6. Time to give you the answer to TV on the Radio. You're late to the party. How dare you? Carl, Estella, Roxy, Ben, Hamish, Heath. Yes, you've missed it. Where have you been? This was the theme tune.

Yeah, and then they announced the presenter's name. So, yeah, well, that was on TV on the radio theme. But what was it? It wasn't Strike It Lucky. Now, I do seem to remember that. Michael Barrymore, that was, wasn't it? Had a very memorable theme tune. So maybe we'll use that another time. Yeah, so everyone else say eventually got the right answer. Kaz was straight in there. First in the winner's enclosure. Dave and Kim in Hong Kong. Paul in Chichester. Ian and Karen in Feltham. Jem and Caroline in Chichester, but it confused a lot of other people. They weren't sure what it was. Any last guesses? What do you reckon? If you're shouting out Bob's Full House, well done. That's exactly what it was. Yeah, on our screens, 1984 to 1990. It was, Bob Monkhouse. Bob's Full House was TV on the radio for today. We'll do it all again next Sunday afternoon, if that's okay with you. Right, it's 10 to 6. Let's squeeze in the Smiths and Al Stewart as we head up towards the news here at V2 Radio.

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Hey.

0: I know it's hard to believe. It is a love song. It is a love song. There's the Smiths. There is a light that never goes out on Vintage Vinyl at VT Radio. I've seen from Mike Beeston. So the tennis will be upon us soon. It's in Eastbourne at the moment. It'll be Wimbledon a week tomorrow. But for now, we've still got a few more weeks of the World Cup. And if you're fussed about football or not fussed about football, we can help you out here at VT Radio. We have compiled a list of local pubs in the South that are showing the matches live on TV, and a list of those that will under no circumstances be showing the matches on TV at all. So if you're fussed about football or you're not fussed about it, head over to VT Radio website for a list of venues where you can lap it up or avoid it altogether. Now, if football is your thing, the Amsterdam Inn in Shoreham will be showing it. They will be showing every match across five TVs in their pub. The Crown on the High Street at Selsey will be screening the football as well. The Bear Inn in Brighton, you'll find them on Lewis Road in Brighton. A fun local friendly pub, great venue for all occasions. They will be showing the football for sure. If you want to avoid it, the Waverley in Bognor Regis will not be showing the football. Come and relax at their seafront pub. Fernley will give you a relaxed, quiet wine and cocktail bar feel and will not be showing the football. Nor will the Red Lion in Shoreham either. No World Cup here, they say. Escape the football. Come and have a drink and enjoy as well. So that's do check out the website. Loads of other pubs and venues there, either showing or not showing the football, depending on what you want to do. All the details, find those pubs at vtradio.co.uk. Right, the news for six is on the way next, and it's time for 6 o'clock Soul next at VT Radio.
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8: From the Sky News Centre at 6. Sir Keir Starmer's considering his future as pressure grows from his own ministers to set out a timetable for his departure. His weekend of reflection won't have been helped by a social media post from Donald Trump, who's claimed the Prime Minister is going to resign. Downing Street's repeatedly insisted he's determined to fight on, but Labour MP Justin Madders doesn't think he can.
9: We're pretty clear where the public stand on the current Prime Minister and his policies. Sadly, I don't think anyone wanted for us to be in this position, but we've had a very clear message in the local elections only last month that they want to see a change at the top, and I think that's what we've got to deliver now.
8: Temperatures could reach 38 degrees in parts of the UK as a four-day extreme heat warning's been issued. The first amber alert for Monday and Tuesday covers central and southern England and parts of Wales. Three young teenagers have been arrested over the death of a 17-year-old boy in southwest London. Jamal Coombs was stabbed during an argument in Battersea in the early hours of yesterday morning. Two boys and a girl are being questioned on suspicion of murder. It's believed the investigation into last Friday's fatal train crash near Bedford could take several months to complete. The driver who died has been named as 60-year-old Sean Burton. His family say they're devastated by his loss. England cricket captain Ben Stokes will return for the deciding third test against New Zealand at Trent Bridge. He was dropped from the second match for breaking curfew rules. The hosts suffered a 253-run defeat at the Oval earlier as the series was levelled. Stand-in skipper Joe Root says their opponents deserve huge credit.
10: You always look at things for when you lose as, you know, what did we do wrong? I think it's sometimes unfair on the opposition who rightly are allowed to play well, and I think they definitely did that this time around.
8: And Francisco Cerundolo has won the Queen's Club Championship. It's the biggest title of his tennis career. The Argentinian fought back from a set down to get past 2024 winner Tommy Paul in London. That's the latest. I'm Jenny Barsby.
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And that is 6 o'clock soul. D-Train, you're the one for me. Thank you for your messages. Well, always nice to hear a bit of feedback as well. Ree said one of her favourite songs, Tammy Lynn. Yeah, what a great tune. So I had to pop that on specially. I'm going to run away from you. That's what it's called. She said, thank you. Don't often hear it on the radio. I think that's the first time we've played it on VT Radio. 10 minutes after six, it's Mike with Vintage Vinyl here at VT Radio. Hope you're doing okay. I need your help with working out what the number one was this week in 1986. We will do that shortly after OMD and the Eurythmics. Sex, sex.

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0: Hey, that was good, wasn't it? I enjoyed that. OMD. Souvenir. Eurythmics. When was the last time we heard that? Sex Crime 1984. It's just after 8:15. Thanks for all your messages so far. Kim, are you still awake in Hong Kong? You were going to bed an hour ago, because isn't it like 2 a.m. there or something? Now, I do need your help with working out what the number one was this weekend in 1986. I appreciate this is almost impossible to work out, but I will give you some clues. Number 5 was Aha, Hunting High and Low. At 4, it was Simply Red, Holding Back the Years. But what was number one this weekend in 1986? I'll play you 3 and 2 in just a minute. But if you think you know, go on, be bold. 01243 963 960. We'll have number 3 next.
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1: This is Vintage.

So I'm trying to work out what the number one was this week in 1986 with your help. At three, it was New Shoes, Can't Wait. At five, it was Aha, Hunting Highlight. Four, it's Simply Red, Holding Back the Years. What do you reckon it was? I'd appreciate this. It's almost impossible, isn't it? Can you remember what the number one was in 1986? Hope that helped a little bit. New Shoes, I Can't Wait. Kaz said, is it the Communards? It's not. Dave in Hong Kong, is it Madonna? It's not. 01243 963 960. If you think you'd like to have a guess at what the number one was this weekend in 1986, at number two, it were these guys.

That was the number two this weekend in 1986. Before that, New Shoes was at three, I Can't Wait. At five, sorry, we're going all over the place now. Aha, at four, it was Simply Red, Holding Back the Years. So what was the number one this weekend, 1986? Well done to Caroline in Chichester. She was spot on with the right answer. Dave in Hong Kong says, Kim says, was it Doctor and the Medics? No idea if she Googled it. Yes, she probably did. Well done. Yeah, this was the number one this weekend in 1986. Doctor and the Medics, Spirit in the Sky on Vintage Vinyl at V2 Radio.

0: this weekend in 1986, Doctor and the Medics. Quite a decent cover version of Spirit in the Sky, would you reckon?
1: Yeah, I like that.
0: Yeah, and Nigel knows all the words to it as well.
2: I know a lot of words to it. I cannot believe you said that Wham was number two.
0: When I was, well, if you, a week either side of today, I think it's next week, it is number one.
2: Yeah.
0: I heard you say that last week when I was driving home. You know a lot of words to a lot of songs.
1: He does. He's not lying.
0: Is that going to be on your tombstone? He knew a lot of words.
1: Whereas I know not very many words to a lot of songs. Like producer Elsie always tells me I know the words to no songs, and she's probably right.
0: But you do la la la a lot. You like a tune, don't you?
1: I do like a tune.
2: I'm sure if you think about it, there's actually a lot of songs, you know, a lot of the songs.
1: Or tequila and any instrumental, but right. maybe those two.
0: And Eiffel 65.
1: Yes. Yes. That's a good one. Yeah. but you played some absolute belters today. I was just, I meant to mention earlier, the double shot you had earlier, you did a Beatles double shot. You played Octopus's Garden. It's one of my favourite Beatles tracks.
0: Well, I wanted to play couple of compositions that weren't Lennon and McCartney,
1: yes.
0: So I went for Ringo and George Harrison.
1: Of course,
0: on my guitar. So yeah, I play stuff that we don't normally play. So
1: yeah. It's good, yeah, Octopus's Garden is one of those things that lives rent free in my head.
0: Yeah,
1: because it's such a zany song, and you know, I've said many times on air that if I was to pick a narrator for my life, it would be Ringo Starr.
0: Yeah, brilliant. Yeah, were you a fan of Thomas the Tank Engine?
1: Yeah, of course. it's the only thing me and Gary Brooker have in common. Well, his is real steam, whereas mine was Thomas the Tank Engine.
0: Oh, yeah, you know it's not real, don't you?
1: Yeah. Oh, dear. Oh,
2: no, anyway. You've been to the Bluebell Railway. There is. I'm sure they've got Thomas. They did have a Thomas.
0: I think he probably travels about different places. Yeah, I don't know if he lives there. I could be wrong. I don't know.
1: I'd be like a child again if I did that. We should do that one day. We should go for an outing.
0: What, do an OB on the steam train?
1: That would be amazing. Ooh,
0: yes.
1: Can you imagine how it would be all of Gary Brooker's Christmases and birthdays at once? He'd love it.
0: He'd love it. It was good to see you last night at Mount.
1: Yeah, it was terrific. Good,
0: what a night. Yeah, really good.
2: Yeah, it was a top night, actually.
0: And nice, loads of people came over. We couldn't keep up with the balloons at one point.
1: I know.
2: Ran out of balloons.
1: Yeah, ran out of balloons. We had the Tanya's game with the beach balls.
0: Oh, that was hilarious.
1: That went slightly awry and basically resulted in 25 kids and various different people all running towards
0: mobbing me. Yeah. with balls.
1: Yeah. Yes, exactly. But yeah, it was terrific. So lots of faces to put to names.
0: Absolutely.
1: Which was always nice.
0: It was good. It was good. Right, what nonsense have you got on the show tonight?
1: Happy Father's Day, by the way,
0: thank
1: Mike.
0: Thank you very much. Yeah, to you.
1: Yes, thank you
0: and
1: very much.
2: Yeah, happy Father's Day. Yeah.
1: So a Father's Day special tonight. So if you want to get a dedication on for either a father that's with us or not with us or in memory of, but it's also summer solstice today. So
0: Nigel and I were just talking about that. Yeah.
2: It's the longest day.
0: Yeah,
2: it's the longest day.
0: It's downhill from now on.
2: Yeah, I know, but yeah. Mike was a bit pessimistic about the whole thing.
0: It's sad.
3: Things get darker from now to day.
0: No, I didn't say
3: it. It gets darker from now on.
1: Back in my day.
2: Cheers, Mike.
0: I never said that.
2: You did say, yeah.
0: I didn't.
2: Bring on the doom of winter.
0: Look, Mike.
1: That's a good impression of him as well.
0: I am a mole. I don't sound like that.
1: I know, I'm pulling your leg.
0: Right, moving on.
1: All right, so basically summer solstice or songs for Father's Day. Nice and easy for us today.
2: If you're having a barbecue tonight, you're out in the garden, you're celebrating Father's Day, you want a big tune on, that's
0: perfect.
2: It.
0: Perfect, big tune and a tin of something nice.
2: Yeah, and a dedication to Daddy.
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0: Excellent stuff. Now it's time for our third and final double shot, which comes from
1: Mr. Peter Gabriel, and we're rather excited about this first one. Brilliant track, Big Time.
0: Excellent stuff. See you at 7.

0: that is our third and final double shot of the afternoon. Hope you enjoyed that. It's great, isn't it? Love Games Without Frontiers. Peter Gabriel and Big Time before that. 1986. It's coming up on 6:45. Warm and sunny in the south this evening. A light breeze. Still pretty warm out there. 24 degrees Celsius at the moment. Tonight's going to be dry and humid. This week's not going to be pleasant on the sleeping front. Tomorrow. The heat really kicks in tomorrow. Sunshine all day, highs of 29 degrees Celsius.
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Yeah, I caught you doing the old, was it the square dance, the box dance to that Shawaddy Waddy on Vintage Vinyl? Pretty Little Angel Eyes at V2 Radio. So, Music at Murrelsfield was yesterday. The next music festival we've got on our books is the Arundel Music Festival 2026. 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And the theme tonight, summer solstice, which it is today, and Father's Day as well. So get your requests in, either on the Facebook page or on the WhatsApp 01243 963 960.

0: sort of fits the weather, doesn't it? It's going to be hot this week. Simple Mind, Somewhere. Someone Somewhere in Summertime. Oh, it's like a tongue twister, isn't it? Thanks for tuning in and sticking us on this afternoon. Thoroughly enjoyed playing all the tunes. Hope you've enjoyed it as well. And we'll do it all again next Sunday afternoon from 4, if that's okay. Vintage Vinyl, sponsored by Strakes Vinyl Records in Bognor. We'll have that Brown Paper Bag song and the rarity as well, plus all the other features as well. So have a great week. Enjoy the sunshine. I hope you don't get too hot. And we'll catch you next Sunday afternoon from 4 for Vintage Vinyl here at VT Radio. Right, Stan. By after the news at 7, it's Steve and Big Nige with the lock in here at VT Radio. Father's Day and summer solstice.
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12: From the Sky News Centre at 7. The business secretary says the Prime Minister is reflecting on the political realities he now faces. But Peter Carr insists he has no information to suggest Sir Keir Starmer is about to announce his resignation tomorrow.
13: He has been engaging in conversations with a wide range of people, including myself, and that he is, as well as working really hard over this weekend, I think he is making time to reflect on the political realities, challenges and opportunities that he finds himself in.
12: Downing Street insists the Prime Minister intends to fight for his position. A warning for extreme heat has been extended to 4 days. Starting tomorrow, the Met Office has issued the alert for parts of central and southern England and Wales. Chris Cousins from the RNLI has this advice for those taking a dip to cool off.
14: Try and visit a supervised location. Then you know that there are trained professionals there to help you. If you see somebody else in difficulty in the water, don't go into the water yourself to try and rescue them, but instead phone 999 or 112.
12: The family of the train driver killed in the crash near Bedford on Friday, so they're devastated by his loss. Sean Burton, who was 60, died when two East Midlands railway services collided on Friday evening. US Vice President J.D. Vance says great progress has been made during talks with Iranian representatives in Switzerland. The first round of discussions has concluded after Donald Trump waded in. He's threatened to resume attacks on Iran if it doesn't, in his words, stop its highly paid proxies in Lebanon from causing trouble. Buckingham Palace says the King's revealing details of his tax affairs because he wants to be transparent. Charles will become the first monarch to divulge how much he pays. Spain have eased to their first win of the World Cup with a 4-0 victory against Saudi Arabia. Teenager Lamine Yamal opened the scoring for the holders in Atlanta. Also in Group H, Uruguay go up against Cape Verde this evening. Before that, Belgium take on Iran. That's the latest. I'm Jenny Barsby.
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15: Going to be dry, clear, very warm and muggy tonight with lows of 15 degrees. Your Monday going to be another dry and hot day with loads of sunshine. However, turning cloudy for a time into the afternoon with the odd shower possible. But get this, highs of 29 degrees. Right now, 22 degrees in Arundel.
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0: Now, Sean on the other way just messaged in. What a perfect show opener. I didn't pick that. Big Nige, that's all on you.
1: Yeah, I picked this one.
0: Yeah, what a great tune. DJ Jazzy Jeff and the Fresh Prince and Summertime. So thank you very much to Magic Mike. He's back same time next week. Between now and 10, though, it is the lock-in. I'm Steve Freegard.
1: And I'm Big Nige.
0: And, well, a Father's Day-related theme or anything related to the summer solstice. And, like, Mike left the studio a minute ago and he said to me, it'll be Christmas next.
1: Oh, no, yeah. He is rather pessimistic, though, isn't he? Yeah.
0: To be fair, I look forward to this day every single year. I love the summer. So, you know, like, longest, you know, nice long nights. My cup of tea, right?
1: Yeah. When I lived out in Belgium, because obviously, although they're an hour ahead, it's not like an hour ahead in sunlight time.
0: Yes, I know what you mean.
1: So, yeah, it stays light until, like, just 11, 11.30 at night and things like that. Out on the terraces, in the cities, and, you know, you're in the cafes and things like that, out
0: yeah,
1: on the street.
0: Absolutely it was, gorgeous. Yeah.
1: It is spot on.
0: That is my kind of living, that.
1: Yeah.
0: Speaking of that, I had a message from the Lawrence Lee and the Bursted lads. They said, hi, Steve and all the regulars. They're all together for Father's Day, as they should have been in Corfu, out in the garden, enjoying the nice sunshine.
1: No, they're back.
0: Yes, they are.
1: All right, okay.
0: Yeah,
1: very
0: they
1: good.
0: Were, they were back the other day. So.
1: Yeah, because it was cooking. We were having a grill off on Friday, weren't we?
0: Meat off.
1: Meat off.
0: So, if you want to get involved tonight, 01243 963 960, studio at v2radio.co.uk on the email. Just noticed Carl sent a bye to Mike and he said, thank you for a great show. I'll relay that, yeah. Mike's giving me the thumbs up from the office.
1: Yeah, he's blowing kisses.
0: Blowing kisses, yeah. Got to say evening to Nigel in Fran as well. He said, I'm very surprised no one suggested Daddy's Home by Cliff Richard. Yeah, that's not happening, right? No, Cliff. Evening to Sean and John on the Isle of Wight, Nicola Exile in Surrey, and Lara in Chichester. She said, happy Father's Day to all of the dads here and in our thoughts as well. So, Big Nige, obviously we were at Mammoth yesterday. You were at the Cheese and Chilli Festival. Explain to everybody what you did yesterday.
1: I signed up for the chili eating competition at the Cheese and Chili Fest yesterday. And me, along with about five or six other people, went through 10 rounds of eating mildish kind of chilies up to some right red hot ones. Yes. And it was an experience.
0: And how far did you get through this?
1: I got through the whole lot. I did the whole lot.
0: And I feel a round of applause
1: that,
0: needed.
1: But there was lots of us. There was only one, I think it's about one or two people bailed in it.
0: Okay.
1: And, the rest of us kind of got to the end, and then we had, like, a bit of a tiebreaker, which was, like, eat the big, mild chilli, and it was just capacity kind of got me on that one. I just could not eat it quick enough.
0: You'd had too much beer as well.
1: I had a few beers. That was my warm-up, just sink a few beers, and obviously it would take my kind of mind off the fact that these things were, like, mind-blowingly hot. So, yeah.
0: Hottest thing you've ever eaten, would you say?
1: No, the hottest thing I've ever eaten is that frozen curry I had last year, and without a doubt that was super hot. That had pepper X in it, and that was just kind of one of these chilies was like 2.1 million Scoville units, and it's just kind of like, yeah, I think that was like level 10, and it was popped that one down, and that was it. Got through them. But yes,
0: so you basically lost on a technicality, so I feel...
1: We won. Well, as I say, we won a bag of, like, goodies with a T-shirt in it and some chilli sauces and stuff like that.
0: Amazing. However,
1: yes.
0: Was not best pleased with you, because what happened when you got to MAM?
1: Well, I had a bit of an experience when I got to MAM, because it was like, as I walked through the front gate, it was like, actually, hold on, there's something in my stomach now that just like aliens, you know, like John Hurt in Aliens, and that thing just like pops out his stomach. I was feeling that was going to be the experience I was going to get, and as I was walking through the front gate, it was like I doubled over in pain and I just had to lie on the floor for a bit. And it was like the emergency response were there, and it was like, is he all right? And I was like, yes, I'm fine. I'm just going to need to sit down for a couple of minutes.
0: And then you went and exploded one of the porta loos.
1: Yes, and I put one out of commission for about an hour. And then sort of had to lie down a bit. But after that, it kind of subsided. I managed to get back on my feet, and I enjoyed the rest of the month.
0: What time did you wake up this morning, Big Nige?
1: About 5-6 o'clock this morning with an enormous stomach pain, and it was like, oh, no, this isn't going to end well.
0: Okay. On that note, I have my Father's Day gift to you, Big Nige.
1: Thank you very
0: Can
1: much.
0: I just say it's an honour to work with you every Sunday. And obviously, I text you. You text me about to go into the chili eating competition. My reply to you was legend. Nice knowing you. So, my offering to you Father's Day is this from 1963 from Mr. Johnny Cash.
2: Love is a burning thing, and it makes

0: fire.
1: So, is...
2: Lorraine!
1: Talking to you today.
3: Yes, she was disappointed by my behaviour last night. And she said, well, you wish you wouldn't have, like, collapsed on, like, the entrance to, obviously, MAMP, because people were almost having to step over you. And it was sort of like, well, I just couldn't... I couldn't really either control this.
1: Do you know, you text me, you said, we're 10 minutes away, yeah. And then about half an hour later, I went, that 10 minutes was a bit optimistic.
3: Yes, I know, yeah.
1: But and then Lorraine came over and found me by the VT van, yeah. And it was like,
3: he's on the floor over there somewhere.
1: A bit of an instant. So Lauren just said howling here, she said. I said, tell Nigel I'm so jealous, been trying to get that for years. I'm guessing the getting into the chili eating contest. So
3: yeah, well the thing is, it's the previous year they had it, you had to pre-register. Yeah. So I got, and when I went to the chili festival last year, it was like, can I enter it? And they said, well, we've got everybody that we need to, but we'll put you on the reserve list. So yeah. It was like, yeah, so I was never called up for a reserve list. So this year, I emailed them in advance saying, can I pre-register? And they said, we're not doing pre-registration this year. Get there early, get your name down. So it was like yesterday, Lorraine, we need to get there early. So we were...
1: You were queuing for
3: Well, no, it wasn't queuing for when we opened, but it was like, right, where's the information temp? And the security said, yeah, it's all right. And he said, oh, you've got, because obviously I was wearing a shirt yesterday as well. And I got a lot of comments for the shirt. And it was like, are you a professional chili eating person? And it was like, no.
1: I love how Mike Beeston said to you when we were talking about this off air. So had you been training for it? I'm like, Big Nigel's life is training enough.
3: Yeah, I know. No, the only training

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2: Should put this to a vote. Like, should I try one of the pickled eggs on air? Like, if everybody says no, then I won't do it. But let me know what you think. Laura says maybe I'll challenge Big Nige next year. Janet in Chichester said, good old Big Nige, well done. Listening to that was such fun. And then Steve the Grim Reaper said, evening, Steve and Nige. Tell Nige to try some pure capsaicin.
3: Yeah, that's like the extract out of chilies, but it's like synthetic kind of extract out of chilies, and that's like proper. Yeah, but as I say, I had a pepper X curry last year, and that was hard going. It took me a long time, but I got through the whole lot of it, and I needed a lot of liquids and things like that to wash it down with. But yesterday's competition, you're not allowed to drink. There's a cup of milk in front of you, and as soon as you touch it or you take a drink from it, that's it. You're out. And there's specific rules to it as well. You're not allowed water or anything like that, but it's just like each of the rounds, they give you the chili, and then it's like round two is it something slightly stronger, and then something slightly stronger, and then there's like two or three. There was like three bird's eyes, a couple of habaneros. I'll go through the list, and obviously from start to end, and I'll go through the list. Yeah.
2: I think everybody hates me because there's a lot of yes do it coming through. Before I do any of that, I've got a couple of things I need to mention. So hey to Shani in Littlehampton. She said, hi guys, hope you're all well. Just running a bath for a Sunday night. Kaz in Hainaut said, happy Father's Day to all the wonderful men here. Hope everyone is well as well. And then also had a message here from Lindsay in Crawley. She said, evening, Steve and Big Nigel and all the regulars. It was great to meet you yesterday, Steve. Yeah, I got to meet Lindsay and the kids. And they said, we'd not long got back to Crawley. She said, what a lovely weekend. Can't think of a good song, so we'll check in and enjoy everyone else's choices tonight, which is absolutely fine.
3: Mike's re-entered the studio. Mike, do you think he should have one of these pickled eggs?
4: They look like they've been previously consumed. You know what I mean?
2: Yeah, they do actually. You're quite right. They're quite an unusual. All right, let's less of the talk. Let's play a song. We'll do the break, and then we'll do a song, and then I'll try one of the eggs, because then that gives me enough time to then gap between the songs.
3: Maybe I need to step in to run the show until 10 o'clock. Mike's still here as well.
2: Yeah, of course, he'll be fine.
3: Get the ambulance on standby.
2: Literally, there is not a single person saying no on the WhatsApp right now.
3: Dear.
2: Okay, let's get this on then. And this, especially for Nicola, our exile in Surrey's dad. And apparently he's from Crawley originally. So happy Father's Day. Thankfully, it's the Shadows, but without Cliff. It's Apache.

0: Oh, that finished really suddenly. Shadows and Apache, especially for Nicola, our exile in Surrey's dad. So after some serious peer pressure from me and Big Nige, evening back to...
1: I never saw that. How did I get roped into this? I was trying to go home.
0: Yeah.
2: Well, yeah, but you don't have to have dinner tonight now. You've got, you,
0: this
2: you've
0: is going to put you off your dinner.
2: I was going to say, you've got nutrition.
0: So Lauren just saying, I hate pickled eggs. And then she said, my dad had this album from The Shadows. Gary Booker messaging in saying, I hate The Shadows, lol.
2: Does he like pickled eggs?
0: I'm sure, like, pickled eggs, anything. Yeah. Like, I mean, yes, I'm going to say a yes to pickled eggs
2: for
0: Gary.
2: He's a beer and pickled egg kind of guy.
3: Yeah.
0: Right. Let's, I feel we need a suspense bed for this. Cool. So, now, we each have a pickled egg in front of us.
2: It's a nice colour, isn't it?
0: They are not white. Let's just put it that way. They're kind of like a tea colour.
3: Yeah. They look like they've got the shells on still.
0: They do.
3: Yeah.
2: No, that's been dissolved off.
0: Richard in Parkgate saying, how very vegetarian of you, to obviously direct it at me. So I do eat, like, dairy. Right. So, like, eggs are literally on my limit. So okay. Let's go for this.
2: Okay.
3: All gone very quiet.
2: No, they're not that bad.
0: No, they're not that bad. They are hot. Although, they are like one of those, what's it, five alarm? Count to five and they get hotter.
2: No.
3: Yeah, it's alright, isn't it? It's quite vinegary.
2: No, I was expecting more.
0: Yeah, I was expecting that to blow my head off, to be honest.
2: Maybe I'll need to let these marinate for a bit longer.
0: Right. Try again next year.
2: Yeah. They'd be good. Well, eggs last forever. They're like...
0: Well, especially if they're pickled, yeah.
2: Yeah. You
3: know? It's okay. Yeah, it's not too hot, is it? Yeah. It's very hot on the top.
0: I thought I was going to lose the ability to speak, but
3: we shouldn't have all done it at the same time, because it could have been a disaster.
0: You just put one song after another, right?
2: We just put on an 11-minute song or something and we'll recover.
3: Yeah. Yeah, 10 in a row.
0: Well done, Mike. Thanks for being a good sport.
2: Yeah, cheers for joining in.
0: And we're coming up in just a sec.
2: What's for pudding?
0: There's a really more pickled old eggs. There's a really old.
3: I'm not having that donut.
0: There's a really old donut.
2: I've just had one of them.
0: Yeah, Big Nige had one. He's all for the expired foods, right?
2: Waste not, want not.
0: Yeah, that's where he gets his training from.
2: Yeah. What, sorry?
3: A dumpster diver.
0: We were joking on the drive home last night because I brought you back to the studio and then we picked my car up and I drove you home. We were driving past the takeaway with the big M sign outside it in Chichester, and there was someone had obviously thrown a load of stuff in the road.
2: Yeah,
0: Big Nige was like, oh.
2: I started to cry. There was some chips.
3: Like a crow.
2: It was like someone's cast out some chips.
0: I did think he might ask me to stop to collect them. To be honest. Anyway, moving swiftly on, the alarm next at V2.
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theme of Father's Day then, especially for Steve the Grim Reaper up there in Lincolnshire, The Alarm and Father to Son from 1985. Now, Steve's saying we should add more chilies to the jar of pickled eggs. That's not a bad idea. Big Nige considering whether he's going to eat the rest of those. He did also... Mike Beeston asked him how much the jar cost, and he was embarrassed to tell us. but good effort there. Got a evening to Rustin Fishbourne. He said, evening Steve, Big Nige, he put brackets Elvis and the regulars. He said, how's everyone's weekend been? And got a evening to Steve and Sue and Esbourne as well. They've checked in. And also to Michael in Rustington. He said, evening Steve and Nige and the regulars. Hope you've all had a good weekend. If you want to get a tune on tonight, Summer Solstice or Father's Day, our theme tonight, 01243 963 960 on the phones or on WhatsApp, studio at v2radio.co.uk on the email. 27 minutes to 8 on your Sunday night live across the south. This requested on our Facebook page, The Lock-In on V2 Radio by Mr. V in Middleton-on-Sea. It's Don Henley playing right now here at V2. Nobody.

especially for Mr. V in Middleton-on-Sea then. He said, stay cool, everyone. That's going to be a challenge over the next few days. Looking ahead at the forecast, the thing that's caught my eye for the next few days, depending where you are, whether you're by the coast or inland, is going to make a huge difference, by the way. But even by the coast here in Chichester, there are going to be a couple of evenings where the low temperature, so the minimum temperature where it's going to get down to, 19 degrees! That is going to be unbearable. I might actually sleep outside if it's that warm. We bought a few weeks ago an air conditioner for producer Elsie's room because it's sweltering up there. Because we live in a townhouse and her room is lovely and cool all the time now. Everywhere else is like a sweatbox, and I spent most of the afternoon today in the garden. And the other thing that we didn't mention at the beginning of the show, obviously Father's Day today, my kids and my wife gifted me the best gift of Father's Day ever, which was 11 hours sleep. So I think I got to bed just after 1 o'clock this morning after dropping the van home and decompressing with a cup of tea when I got in. I didn't wake up until probably 12:30 today. So I obviously needed that sleep, but 11 hours is pretty good even for me. I've had one of those weeks where I've burnt the candle at both ends, if you know what I mean. That was a good present today. I don't think I'm likely to get anywhere near that sleep over the next sort of 4 days looking at the forecast. Stay cool, everyone, as Mr. V says. Laura in Chichester said, 11 hours, more jealous now. To be honest, sleeping, Laura, could be my Olympic sport. If I'm in the right environment, I can easily do 10 hours a night, easily. Doesn't happen very often, but it can happen. I've got to say evening to Chris in Chichester. He's had a long debate with himself as to what track he was going to request. And he's gone with some Jimmy Dean, which will be on a little bit later. So well done for that. And let's say Steve and Sue and Esborn have decided on their tunes as well. Our theme tonight, anything related to Father's Day, if you've got any dedications or anything like that, then Father's Day, or you can pick something related to the summer solstice, which is exactly what we have next. And Lara requesting this along with Sarah Jane and Pete in Bognor. Said, I hope everyone's enjoyed their weekend. It was great to catch up with some of the V2 guys and girls at Manth. Yeah, lovely cuddle with Sarah Jane and a nice chat with both of them. So Lara and Sarah Jane's choice tonight, the brilliant Mungo Jerry and In the Summertime. In the summer-

0: Oh, the brilliant Mungo Jerry and In the Summertime from 1970 here at V2 Radio. Love that song. That especially for Lara in Chichester and Sarah Jane and Pete in Bognor as well. Chris in Chichester saying, would you believe this one was my other choice as well? So there you go. You got both by chance there, Chris. And I've just also noticed that I was just catching up through the WhatsApps that it's Sue and Esborne's birthday today. So happy birthday, Sue. And we'll get your tune on in a little while. And Steve saying, only 3 years to go. Wink. Can't possibly understand what you mean there, Steve. So Nicola also gave me a hard time about like saying that I worked hard this week. I pointed out I have like 2.5 jobs. Obviously, my regular day job, the one here that I'm doing right now talking to you, and the one that I don't get paid for, which is doing all of the broadcast engineering and all of the IT in this building. So, I do work pretty hard, to be fair. If you enjoyed Mamph yesterday, by the way, then make sure, if you're kind of wanting to get some live music in your books, then the next live thing we've got is the Arundel Festival at the Arundel Football Club. This is on Friday the 17th of July. So ABBA Magic and Aaron Cavanagh's Elton John tribute, along with Hattie Chandler and her band. I think Hattie Chandler was featured in the week on the new show that Amelia Barnden's doing, which the name has totally gone out of my head whilst I've been saying that. But I was really impressed. I'm 99% sure Hattie Chandler appeared on Amelia's show on Wednesday night with the sound of Fleetwood Mac. So that's between 6 and 11 on Friday the 17th of June. You can get your tickets for just £12.50. Just head to v2tickets.co.uk. Now, Sarah Jane messaged and she said, just realised I got to my daughter's house with Phoebe and left my phone at home. So she said Leo's on his way back from playing at the England training ground in the under-8s football national football tournament. Well done, by the way, Leo. Not quite the result they wanted, but so close. They lost on penalties, a bit like the main team then. So Phoebe and her friends are in the hot tub, which is very nice in this kind of weather. And she said also glowing as she did a summer solstice meditation in Hotham Park for around 40 people. So she said was so grateful. And she said, as Big Nigel eating those terrible eggs. Yeah, you missed it. You'll have to listen back on the listen again, Sarah Jane, as not only did Big Nige eat one of the eggs, I did, and so did Mike Beeston at the same time. So you can hear that on listen again. All right, on the way, we have coming up next, Rod Stewart, Velvet Revolver, some Dire Straits, but Texas next here at V2.
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with the sunshine across the south right now, especially for Tanya in Littlehampton on the lock-in on Facebook. She said, evening, Steve, Big Nigel, and all the regulars. Hope you all had a good weekend in the sun. Thank you, Tanya. And next on my list then was a dedication. This was from Roxy in Haywards Heath, especially for Carl. Happy Father's Day, Carl. This is the Smiths, then, Cemetery Gates here at V2 Radio. I dreaded

Love playing the Smiths. That especially for Carl from Roxy in Haywards Heath. Cemetery Gates here at V2 Radio. Just come out on 5 minutes to eight. Taking us up to the news for eight. This especially for Shani in her bath, I expect. Said, good afternoon, Steve, Big Nigel and the regulars. Hope you're having a great weekend. Please could I have Young Turks by Rod Stewart for my dad up in heaven, please? Absolutely you can. Playing right now here at V2.

0: bubble bath. Said, thank you for my song. It's one of my dad's send-off songs. But, she said, I believe someone else has picked one of the other ones he had, she said. The last Father's Day me and Jan had with him, we laughed because we both had left a 99p sticker on the back of our cards. Oh, that's a lovely memory. Rod Stewart and then Young Turks from 1980, especially for Shani. It's the lock-in for a Sunday night. Stephen Big Nige with you through until 10 o'clock. You're picking all of the tunes. It's a Father's Day / summer solstice special, whichever you prefer. You know how to get involved. Already got loads of requests on the way, but got on the way next after the latest news and weather for 8, some Velvet Revolver.
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9: From the Sky News Centre at 8. Donald Trump is preempting what could be Keir Starmer's departure, claiming he is going to resign. The US president hasn't given evidence for the social media post, but has slated his immigration and energy policies. Downing Street insists the prime minister's hanging on, even though it's known he's spending the weekend reflecting. Labour MP Samantha Niblett says he should go nowhere.
10: I think he just has to say, I want to remain the prime minister and fight tooth and nail if there is a leadership challenge. He has got swathes of support within the parliamentary Labour Party. And what I really hope is this weekend, some more of my colleagues who are supporting the Prime Minister start to become a little bit more vocal.
9: Temperatures could reach 38 degrees in parts of the UK as a four-day extreme heat warning's been issued. The first amber alert for Monday and Tuesday covers central and southern England and parts of Wales. Three young teenagers have been arrested over the death of a 17-year-old boy in southwest London. Jamal Coombs was stabbed during an argument in Battersea in the early hours of yesterday morning. It's believed the investigation into last Friday's fatal train crash near Bedford could take several months to complete. The driver who died has been named as 60-year-old Sean Burton. His family say they're devastated by his loss. Dozens of swimmers have taken to the chilly waters at Sydney's Coogee Beach to reclaim the sea following a shark attack. 35-year-old Leah Stewart was swimming with friends when she was bitten by a great white. She's in hospital fighting for her life. Rob Harcourt is a professor of marine ecology based in Sydney.
11: It's a season when white sharks come in close to shore chasing salmon, which migrate up the coast, and we have large schools of Australian salmon. And those sharks, as they get bigger, they eat dolphins and seals, and people are around about the same size.
9: At the World Cup, Spain eased to their first win of the tournament with a 4-0 victory against Saudi Arabia. Teenager Lamine Yamal opened the scoring for the holders in Atlanta. That's the latest. I'm Jenny Barsby.
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0: Tonight going to be dry and clear throughout, going to be warm and muggy with that, with a low of 15 degrees. Your Monday going to be another dry and hot day with loads of sunshine. However, turning cloudy for a time into the afternoon with the odd shower possible and highs of 29 degrees. Right now, 21 degrees at Ryde on the Isle of Wight.
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0: 4.5 minutes past eight then. Sunday night live across the south. So this, especially for Pinky and Chichester, he said, my dad loves Slither by Velvet Revolver. Not sure I believe him, but let's get it on anyway.

Oh, what a banger that is. Velvet Revolver and Slither at V2 Radio. That especially for Pinky in Chichester. Happy Father's Day, Pinky. And I have to, like, I doff my hat to Pinky as a dad. Because he dads as well, or probably one of the best dadding adventures, I think, that he has. I look up to him as a father. That's what I'm trying to say. Goodness me. And his daughter Liv had her ball last week, and he sent the pictures through to me and Gary Booker. And honestly, I've got, my daughter's got, so producer Elsie has her ball this coming Friday. The preparations for such ongoing at the moment, and let's say quite stressful, I'm going to say. But Liv's already had hers, and she looked absolutely amazing. And like I say, I'm still struggling to realise that I only have one daughter in high school now. Where has that time gone? So, happy Father's Day to you, Pinky. And I swear, between Pinky, Nicola Axel in Surrey, and Will in Leeds, you know, they try and persuade me to play the heaviest songs on a Sunday night, but really enjoyed that, so thank you very much. Now, we're going to completely change the tone now, and I'm going to slide this in because it's nice and short, and all will be revealed as to why I've done that. This, because I think this is a lovely story, and so I've got to say good evening to Graham in Tangmere. He said, hi Steve, Big Nige, and all of the regulars. Happy Father's Day to you, dads. He said, my father served in the Royal Navy for 34 years. He said he did two stints with the Portsmouth Field Gun Crew. He was Royal Navy's liaison officer on board the Atlantic Conveyor in the Falklands War back in 82. He was awarded the MBE at the end of that year, but he said sadly lost dad in 2003 to liver cancer. He said, I'm a very proud son. So he said, my request, Mike Oldfield and Portsmouth.

0: Oh, there you go. Mike Oldfield and Portsmouth at V2 Radio. That in memory of Graham Intangmere's dad. Thank you very much for sending that story in. And I hope that's brought back some nice memories. Kaz in Hainault saying, can't remember the last time I heard this song. And then I've had a message from Mrs. Big Nige.
1: Lorraine!
0: She said, hi, Steve. Nice to hear this for a change. She said, lovely. Indeed. So glad you enjoyed that. We are playing songs related to Father's Day today. Any dedications you want to make, I'm going to kind of try and prioritise those, to be honest, as I have done already. Or you can pick something along the lines of the summer solstice. Mick in Bromley saying, are you sure it's the summer solstice today? Because obviously Google says the summer solstice was at 9:24 this morning. Rather than tonight, but I, you know, as I said, close enough. Right, next on my list then, Richard, not in Parkgate now, from 1985, Dire Straits, and The Man's Too Strong here at V2 Radio.
2: I'm just an aging drummer boy, and in the wars I used to play. And I've called at you to many a torture session. Now they say I am a war criminal and I'm fading away. Father, please hear my call.

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2: 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All right, on the way next, more tunes on our theme of the summer solstice. And Kaz confirms that Mick's wrong. He's like, the summer solstice is definitely today. It wasn't 9:24 this morning.
3: Well, I think it's all tied in with when the sun rises today.
2: Yeah.
3: As opposed to when it sunsets. But it's always the 21st of the month.
2: Yeah.
3: It's the winter solstice is the 21st of December. So, yeah, it's always going to be the 21st of the month. But yeah. It's no particular time.
2: So we've got plenty of songs on both that and Father's Day. In fact, a father-related song fitting in Pagham next at V2.
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0: Luther Vandross from 2003, Dance With My Father, as requested by Ian in Pagham on the Facebook page, The Lock-In on V2 Radio. And I was chuckling at his spelling of Luther Vandross.
1: It's a Dutchie.
0: He did it as the Dutch spelling. So Luther space Van space Dross. Like Luther of Dross. No, it's all one word. But great tune, and thank you very much for requesting it. Now, Big Nige,
1: two seconds. Mate.
0: Let me push that button. So, obviously, you did the competition for chili eating.
1: Yes.
0: Yesterday. So you've got the list of chilies that you had. So there's 10 of them, right?
1: Correct, yes.
0: Go through these then.
1: Right, okay. So, well, there was a couple that I cooked. So obviously, I recorded this yesterday. And yes. I've listened back through the video.
0: Mm-hmm.
1: And there was a bit of screaming from the colleague that was sitting next to me. He was getting a bit excited by it. And he was alone in like a YouTube streaming thing as well. So, yeah.
0: And he dipped out early, didn't he,
1: He dipped out after round 6, I think. About round 5 or 6.
0: But he made a right fuss about all of the previous 5.
1: Yes, yeah. Like the first ones, it was like, I can't do this.
0: You were rolling your eyes.
1: I was like tapping him on the back, pointing to the exit, like holding up his glass of milk saying, come on, there's the exit, mate. Come on, there's the stairs. Right, so number one, obviously we've got the Scoville units here as well. So we started with jalapeno with 1,000.
0: Or even jalapeno.
1: Yeah, well, even that. And we got the Padron at 2,500.
0: Wow, and then, I did not know the Padron was hotter, actually.
1: Yeah, and then we had a bit of a jump to 15,000 for the Serrano pepper.
0: Mm-hmm.
1: And then this is where it kind of gets a bit strange, but we had 3 of the next ones and they were 20,000. I believe they were the hot lemon peppers.
0: Mm-hmm.
1: And then followed by 3 bird's eyes at 100,000.
0: I've had a bird's eye. Yep. They are insane. Yeah.
1: Right, then we moved up to Scotch bonnets. So then we had to eat 1 yellow and 1 red, and they were 350,000.
0: So I've had Scotch bonnets as well. They're quite a strong flavour, those. Yeah. As well.
1: Right, okay. Then we have a bit more of a jump. So level 7 was the pot brain strain, which registered in at 800,000 Scoville units.
0: Right.
1: Number 8 was Naga.
0: Yeah.
1: When we hit the million mark. Yeah. Number 9 was Ghost Chili when we hit the 1.2 million mark. And then we ended with the Carolina Reaper at 2.2 million Scoville units.
0: Wow. Your stomach's never going to be, or your intestines are never going to be the same.
1: Sure, the world's the same, but it's fine now. Everything's good now. Everything's good.
0: Good. You're over it. You're ready for the next challenge.
1: Well, I did say to Lorraine, I said, Cheese and Chili Fest is on again today. It's Father's Day. Can we go there for Father's Day? And I'll re-enter the competition and do it again.
0: Your wife would never speak to you
1: like,
0: again.
1: She was like, no, we're not doing that. You're not doing it.
0: So, I had a message here from Steve the Grim Reaper up there in Lincolnshire. Now, I missed his message earlier, but I was obviously talking about this week where, like, the low down this end of the woods, 19, 20 degrees. He said, check out where he is. So, he's in Grantham in Lincolnshire. The high on Thursday, 35 degrees in the day, 21 degrees at night.
1: No, it's up north. It's probably about -6 or something, and it's snowing.
0: Well, clearly not.
1: All right.
0: Honestly, I would sleep outside at that. But he said, also, sorry, Nige, summer solstice not always on the 21st. Sometimes it's on the 20th, and the times vary from year to year. As it's about when the North Pole is its maximum tilt towards the sun. Because we orbit at the sun at a little bit of a tilt, don't we?
1: We are on the tilt, yeah.
0: Yeah. Yes, we are.
1: That's why I keep falling in hedges after coming home from the pub.
0: That's for other reasons as well. I did that video was so good. Right, moving swiftly on. Let's get the next tune on. This is especially for Dawn in Parkgate. Or not in Parkgate, I should say now. Their new house. She said, please could I have Walking on Sunshine by Katrina and the Waves.

0: Dawn saying, having a drink on the patio and a quick twirl. She said, enjoying our estate. Indeed. I'm glad you're all settled into the new house. And what a great tune that is. What are you doing, Big Nige?
1: Agitating the eggs.
0: Agitating them.
1: Agitating the eggs. Oh, because my son got in touch with me.
0: Yeah.
1: And he said, have you eaten the eggs? He said, would you video it on air? And I said, well, we've already kind of consumed them. And it was sort of like, oh, okay.
0: And,
1: but he said, were they hot? And it was like, no, they had some nice... They
0: were all right, yeah.
1: Yeah, as I say, I do like pickled eggs in general, but I was expecting more of a heat to them. But there are quite pleasant kind of eggs.
0: I did think that was, to be honest, going to blow my head off. But
1: the thing is, I think...
0: It was hot, but it was bearable.
1: Yeah, I know, but I'm looking at the ones at the bottom, and I'm thinking maybe the ones at the bottom are a bit kind of more...
0: No, to be honest, they weren't a patch on those noodles you brought in that time.
1: Yeah,
0: those noodles were ridiculous. I couldn't... in fact, I think I had stomach ache like you did... after I got home, after eating those, they were bad. So got a evening to Jenny, my birthday neighbour in Bognor. She said, hey, birthday neighbour and Big Nige, hope you're both well and happy Father's Day. And hope you were both resting today. Indeed, like I said, 11 hours sleep for me. Maybe not so much for Nigel.
1: No, I was awake about 5.
0: Yeah, because of his stomach.
1: Yeah, I had to give birth.
0: She said, she said, I was at Drayton Manor yesterday, but didn't go past Stonehenge. Yes, indeed, because the druid's out. Was it? Is it tonight or this morning?
1: I believe it's this morning. Yeah, this morning. It's the sunrise on the solstice.
0: What is this? Steve the Grim Reaper said, you'll notice from the table above that the solstice is on the 20th when it's a leap year, and the times vary from year to year because there's actually 365 and a quarter days in the Earth orbit of the sun, yeah, because it's slightly tilted. So
1: I didn't realise one of our listeners was like Patrick Moore.
0: Do you know what? It's one of the one things that I've always wanted to do. I'm fascinated by space and by all of that. I always wanted to go to the observatory, and I've never been. It's one of those things that's on my list. That
1: Greenwich? Greenwich.
0: Yeah. Well, no, as in the... Because Patrick Moore...
1: The planetarium. One beyond Chichester School.
0: Yeah. I'm always fascinated by things like that. So maybe one day. Who else have I got to say hello to? John on the Isle of Wight's put a request in, and... Pinky in Chichester said he's going to get his drone up to record this the sunset, and he's just called me a space cadet. Wonderful, thank you for that. So moving swiftly on, this especially for Will in Leeds tonight. He says now frantically checking, but I'm pretty sure it's Will. This from 2008, Blackstone Cherry, and this is Things My Father Said, playing right now here at V2 Radio across the South.

0: Blackstone Cherry, things my father said that, especially for Will in Leeds tonight. Thank you, Will. And off air, Big Nige just, John on the Isle of Wight saying the ones at the bottom of the jar will definitely be stronger. So
1: this is what the theory I was going to put to the test. And I have put it to the test.
0: Yes.
1: Because Owen got in touch with me earlier, my son. And said, would I video eating one live on air? And I said, well, we've already eaten one today. And I said, it must have had a bit of a kick. And it was like, they were tolerable. They were tasty, but they was tolerable. So I thought, oh, what I'll do is I'll drag one out that's at the bottom where all the seeds are.
0: Yeah, and agitate it a bit.
1: Yeah, agitate the eggs and bring one out. And obviously I had a bit of a coating to it as well. And I've just polished one of those off. And yes, they are warmer.
0: You are looking like you're struggling a bit there. So Big Nige says I should try one of the ones from the bottom
1: of the jar.
0: Let's put this to a vote. Do I do another egg, but from the bottom of the jar this time that's been agitated with some stuff on the outside of it? Being as we're running short for time now, well, not short, but you know what I mean. I'll need to do it quickly. So let me know. And I'll do it after the next song, which is especially for Ozzy and Scotty and Rustington. What a belter they've requested. Calvin Harris next at V2.
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So if you head to our Facebook page, The Lock-In on V2 Radio, I had the idea that we could live stream this. So if you go there now, Big Nige has my phone, and you can watch this in real time.

0: That, especially for Ozzy and Scotty in Rustington. They said, hi, Steve, Big Nige and the regulars. Hope you're all soaking up this brilliant sunshine. May we please have Summer from Calvin Harris. Absolutely great
1: Bang
0: tune.
1: Up, yep.
0: Yeah, love that. Right, so I have said, like, pickled egg, and, well, the chilli bits on top of that.
1: Yeah.
0: Let's just do this quickly. So, here's the suspense bed, right.
2: Old people loving this.
3: It's definitely hotter.
2: It's tolerable, though. It's tolerable hot, isn't it? Oh. Maybe the vinegar. Is it the vinegar that's kind of got to you? Oh. Oh, dear.
0: That's definitely hotter than the last one. By quite a bit. So you got that from the bottom of the jar?
2: Yeah. I think that's the ones that are next to the chilies.
0: I'm going to say that's twice as hot as the one we tried earlier.
2: Mm. Yeah, well, it's to say, it's quite pleasant, though, isn't it?
0: It's got me right at the back of the throat there, and it seems the more I talk, the worse it is. I can feel my tongue steadily expanding, so yeah. I'm probably going to lose the ability to speak in a minute.
2: You'll be fine.
0: But thank you for everybody that that voted for me.
2: Yeah, put you through the torture.
0: Yeah, thanks for that. Oh, clearly everyone hates me, so thanks for that. Right, while I recover from that and regain the ability to speak, let's get our next request on. Goodness me.
2: Play a tune.
0: This is especially for Chris in Croydon.

0: Do love that song a lot. Beach Boys and Surfing USA here at V2 Radio, and that especially for Chris in Croydon tonight. Thank you, Chris. That from 1963 as well. So obviously still live streaming, and well, I've taken the camera, and yeah, and now you can see Big Nige, and you see my view from
1: in all my glory. Yeah.
0: From this side of the desk, and obviously you're going to be enjoying the nice delay between me talking on Facebook and then coming out of your radio, so enjoy that. And I had a message from Ian Impagan, by the way. He said, in this heat, offer your postie a drink, and that's good advice, I think. I shall definitely do that if I see my postie in the morning. I have, on Wednesdays, I look after a labradoodle, which I bring into the office, called Harley. And let's just say my postie got quite the shock when he came to deliver a letter for my neighbour as I was walking out to come into the office and put Holly in the car. And yeah, basically, he saw the postman coming before I did. And I've never heard him throw his head back and howl before like he did as I was walking into the car. So the postie was a good sport about it. He had a good chuckle at that, to be fair. So yeah,
1: look after your postie. You've got a mountain lion at home. I'd be more concerned about the mountain lion.
0: Oh no, I had to put her shreds off me. I had to put her in the in our bedroom. And so Harley comes in, gets dropped off at 7:30. We put the cat away because I don't think they would get along somehow. Although they have kind of met each other through the bedroom door, if you know what I mean, or under the bedroom door, I should say.
1: Right. Okay.
0: Next on my list, as you can tell, I'm struggling to talk still from that pickled egg.
1: Surely not.
0: I am, yeah. So next on my list then is Janet in Chichester. Hopefully, I'm wondering if Janet spent the £50 that she won on £50 Friday. Loads of people, by the way, at Manf yesterday getting car stickers. So, yeah, 25 to 9 this coming Friday with Tanya. If you hear your registration number get read out, you can win yourself £50 on £50 Friday, just like Janet, and you can buy 5 bottles of red wine, just like Janet. So her choice tonight, and her, one of her favourite artists, love this song, George Ezra and Shotgun here at V2 Radio.
2: Homegrown alligator, see you later, gotta hit the road, gotta hit the road. The sun in

There you go, a bit of a look behind the scenes on a Sunday night. So that especially for Janet in Chichester, George Ezra and Shotgun from 2018. Fun memories of playing that on the other radio station before this one, if you know what I mean. That came out the year that I think I started work there. So, yeah, it was always good. We've got one more song which is going to take us up to the news for 9 o'clock. And this is from Dave and Kim in Fareham. She said, Kim saying, evening all, 8:30 there when they posted earlier and incredibly hot. I'm wondering if it's as hot there as it is here, to be fair. Hope everyone's had a great week. They thought they'd check in and say hi, and they said, if you have space, they have a song which we'll play in a second. She said, only one more day and we'll be flying back. She said, the nightlife near our hotel is very lively and also happens to be part of the red light district. She said, we've certainly seen a few sights, in inverted commas, over the week. So Dave and Kim's choice tonight, taking us up to the news then. Love this song from 1966. It's Loving Spoonful here at V2 Radio.

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4: From Sky News Centre at 9. Donald Trump's declared Sir Keir Starmer will resign in a social media post, accusing him of failing with his immigration and energy policies. We're told the Prime Minister's spending the weekend reflecting as calls grow for him to set out a timetable for his departure. Parts of the UK are due to be hit by another heat wave, with temperatures expected to reach 38 Celsius in places. A four-day extreme heat warning has been issued, coming into force tomorrow, for central and southern England and some of Wales. Meteorologist Joe Wheeler says there's a big difference between this heat wave and the one in 2022, when we saw highs of 40 degrees.
5: The humidity then was around 5%, 5 to 7%. This time round, we're seeing those temperatures edging up into the mid to late 30s. With humidity, which is around 25%. So that is what it's going to make it feel so unpleasantly muggy and warm.
4: The family of the train driver killed in the crash near Bedford on Friday, so they're devastated by his loss. Sean Burton, who was 60, died when two East Midlands railway services collided on Friday evening. Benjamin Netanyahu says if Israel hadn't acted, Iran would now have an atomic bomb. The Israeli Prime Minister has told an audience in Jerusalem his country removed an existential danger.
6: Together with our American friends, we carried out the largest airstrike in our history. We destroyed Iran's nuclear infrastructure. We knocked out 20 of their top nuclear scientists. And when you take out the scientists, it's very hard to make a nuclear weapon.
4: The comments come hours after the US Vice President J.D. Vance held talks with Iranian officials in Switzerland. At the same time, Donald Trump threatened to resume attacks on Iran if it doesn't rein in Hezbollah in Lebanon. And Serena Williams has been handed the final Wimbledon singles wild card on the women's main draw as she continues her tennis comeback. The 24-time Grand Slam champions played two doubles matches since making her competitive return earlier this month. From Sky News, I'm Jenny Barsby.
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7: Dry, clear, warm and muggy tonight with a low of 15 degrees. Your Monday going to be another dry and hot day with loads of sunshine. However, turning cloudy for a time in the afternoon with the odd shower possible. Highs of 29 degrees right now, 22 in Petersfield.
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Oh, what a fantastic track to start this hour. 1969, The Beatles, Here Comes the Sun, and that requested by Nigel in Fratton. He said, evening, Steve, Big Nige, and all the regulars. He said, me and my friend Michael had a fantastic time at Murrell's yesterday. He said, it was nice to meet you, Steve, Big Nige, Tanya, and Mike Beeston. He said, weather was lovely, nice food and drink, very reasonably priced. He said, we left at 10:30, had to get the 2301 train, but popped into the Murrell's pub on the way back. Yeah, it was nice to see him. And it was such a great evening, to be honest. I said hello to so many people. And if you haven't been before, you can get early bird tickets right now on v2tickets.co.uk. Obviously don't know what the lineup is, but you get your tickets for, I think it's £10, that are on the website right now. So if you fancy doing it next year, you can get in early and get it really, really cheap as well. So there you go. Top tip from me tonight. Next on my list is Pat in Lanzarote, but not in Lanzarote at the moment. Just come back from a cruise around the UK, went up to Scotland, also went to Liverpool and did the Beatles tour as well. This is her choice tonight from 1974, Queen and Father to Son.

0: Oh, what a tune that is. For Pat in Middleton-on-Sea, then Queen and Father to Son from 1974 here at V2 Radio. 13 minutes past nine on your Sunday night. It's Stephen Big Nige with you through until 10 o'clock. Now, we were running roughly to time earlier, Big Nige, but very much not now. We've added the last few requests that have come in.
1: Yeah,
0: so
1: a few last minutes, wasn't there?
0: Yeah, yeah. But we should be all right. We'll be there or thereabouts. It'll be fine.
1: So we'll show without overrunning.
0: Well, exactly. Well, it's called the lock-in, after all. Say this, especially for Susan up there on South Tyneside. What a belter this track is.

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3: Oh, I'd love to see that. That would be amazing. Wednesday, Courtney from the Salvage Workshop helps us celebrate National Upcycling Day, which sounds pretty good. Then on Thursday, sun's out, time for Malcolm the Gardener to share some tips. I've known Malcolm for years. I worked with him on Hospital Radio for years and years and years. He's brilliant. He knows everything there is to know about gardening. I'm just going to put that out there. And then on Friday, who knows what Tanya's thinking? Well, hopefully the stage hypnotist, Poldark, will, when he visits. That's going to be exciting. I just the opportunities for mischief with the Friday show is going to be quite fun. So,
2: oh, definitely.
3: There you go. So that's your brunch hour this week with Tanya. On the way next, some Barbara Streisand at V2.
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Jenny, my birthday neighbour, saying, hey all, happy Father's Day to all the dads and the ones we miss in heaven. Can I have Papa, Can You Hear Me? From Barbara Streisand for my daughters, for their stepdad who can't be there to celebrate Father's Day. He's in a nursing home, obviously, after suffering quite a bad stroke. So wishing him better as well. Next on my list then, this is for Kaz in Hainault. She said, I hope everyone's well. She said, was a lovely sunrise this morning. I was still asleep, Kaz. I wouldn't know. It's a great request, though. Kaz's choice, Stranglers and Always the Sun here at V2 Radio. How many times?

0: What a great tune that is. 1986, The Stranglers and Always the Sun here at V2 Radio. So we can't talk too much now, Big Nige, because we've got so many things to get through. But I saw a T-shirt this week that I thought was really apt for me that I think I'm going to buy. It said Certified Yapper on it.
1: Oh, definitely, yeah.
0: Right, this was Sean on the Isle of Wight then from 1974. Cool and the Gang, this is Summer Madness here at V2.

0: So apologies to Sean on the Isle of Wight. He's just pointed out, isn't this Street Corner Symphony?
1: It is indeed Street Corner Symphony.
0: But it's labelled Summer Madness on the system.
1: Well, it's mad, isn't it?
0: Just, yeah, we've had too
1: much. Yeah, the system's had a little bit too much sun. It's overheated and it's decided to go throw a bit of a wobbly.
0: So I'm wondering if Street Corner Symphony. Hang on. Do we have that? Street. No, we don't even have Street Corner Symphony on the system either.
1: Well, we do.
0: Oh,
1: it's this one. It's
0: yeah, we'll just rename it. So, yeah, apologies, Sean. He said, ha, it's cool with a K. Yeah, I see what you did there. All right, move on then. This, especially for Nick in Yeovil from 1972, is choice tonight. Chicory Tip.

0: Nick in Yeovil then. Chicory Tip, Son of My Father here at V2 Radio. That from 1972. So I had a message here from Paul in Littlehampton. Evening, Paul. He said, evening, Steve. Hope you have toilet roll in the freezer after that spicy egg. I have to say, Big Nigel, I have been sitting here and my stomach has been gurgling quite a bit compared to how it would normally.
1: Yeah, well, you've had a couple of pickled eggs.
0: There might be trouble ahead, so we'll see how it goes there.
1: It's going to be a pleasant night for Jim.
0: Kaz in Hainault saying, a Wednesday temperature here, high of 38, low of 22.
1: Oh, what's that?
0: That's in Hainault in Essex. So she said, I should have requested 36 degrees by placebo. She said, maybe on Friday. Indeed. All right, next song. And he put a lot of thought into this. Chris in Chichester requesting this belter.
2: Big John. Big John.
3: Every morning at the mine you could see him arrive. He stood 6'6" and weighed 245, kind of broad at the shoulder and narrow at the hip. And everybody

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He didn't say much, he kind of quiet and shy. And if you spoke at all, you just said hi to Big John. Somebody said he came from New Orleans, where he got in a fight over a Cajun queen and a crashing blow from a huge right hand sent a Louisiana fella to the promised land, Big John.

bottom of the mine when a timber cracked and men started crying. 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Through the dust and the smoke of this man-made hell walked a giant of a man that the miners knew well, grabbed a sagging timber and gave out with a groan, and like a giant oak tree just stood there alone, Big John.

Light up above and 20 men scramble from a would-be grave. Now there's only one left down there to save Big John. With Jackson timbers, they started back down. Then came that rumble way down in the ground. And the smoke and gas belched out of that mine. Everybody knew it was the end of the line for Big John.

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These few words are written on that stand. At the bottom of this mine lies a big, big man. Big John.

0: there you go. 1961, Jimmy Dean and Big Bad John, as requested by Chris in Chichester. Now, Pinky's just messaged in, another Chris. He said, tune of the night, that. Big Nige knowing every single word to that track.
1: I'm just having a look, actually, because obviously Big John weighs 245,
0: yeah,
1: and that's going to be pounds, and that's 111 kilos.
0: Yeah.
1: I weigh around about 100 kilos. I weigh as much as Big John. Well, actually, I've lost a bit of weight because I was around about 118, 117. And
0: okay,
1: the walking has taken me down to, took me down about 110. And then,
0: right,
1: I had a weigh-in this week and I'm down to 108.3.
0: So what you're saying is I need to get you a... you need to get you a big noise.
1: Bad noise.
0: I wonder if I can AI that this week. We'll see how I go. Wish me luck.
1: He's eating 10 chilies at the Chili Old Fest.
0: We've got this. Yeah, we've got to do that. So obviously Paul said in Littlehampton, maybe have some milk. That might help your stomach. And I was saying, I can't drink milk just by itself out of a glass. And that's
1: banana
0: purely,
1: milkshake.
0: Oh, God, no. He said that's thanks to primary school, where we used to get milk that tasted like it had been in the sun for days.
1: The little bottles.
0: Yes.
1: But they weren't pints. But I always used to skip that.
0: Yeah,
1: because they used to try and make us drink it.
0: Exactly.
1: And it was a case of I could not drink it. Milk has to be fresh.
0: Yes.
1: And it has to be ice cold. If I'm having cereal.
0: Yeah, and it was because it was warm, and it tasted like it had been in the sun for weeks.
1: It's
0: put me off for life, Nige.
1: I remember the crates in the I remember the crates being in our little room, a form room, whatever. Standing in the corner, and it wasn't refrigerated, and it was all like, whatever time of the day, it was like, oh, get a bottle of milk, and it's like, no.
0: Pretty sure during this link, I've inhaled a fly.
1: Oh, right, okay.
0: I'm pretty sure.
1: Bit of protein to go with your
0: tickling the back of my throat, let's put it that way. I need to go and get some milk,
1: I'll get you some water in a minute.
0: Thank you very much. All right, on the way, Eric Robertson, Kenny Rogers, Pink and Willow Sage Heart, we have a TV theme, Michael Mechanics and Zoe, and we'll try and squeeze in Sean's Cool and the Gang, the correct version, next to V2.
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forecast hot. Spike Lee do the right thing plot. I play Mookie delivering pizzas to that sexy Spanish thing. Looking juicy, big dookie. We get silly, heat waves get dizzy. That soul movement, Brooklyn to Philly. Broad Street, Flatbush, get busy. New summer anthem, Eric and Richie. I see beads of sweat dripping down tummies. Rectums and Daisy Dukes look yummy. I'm in that drop top with sweet cakes pumping in. Old school Buick sitting on Kiefer Sutherland's.

0: That's a chilled out track for a Sunday evening. Eric Robertson, Chub Rock, Summertime Anthem, as requested by Mick in Bromley tonight. Evening, Mick. Thank you very much for that one. And next on my list, then, is the Burster Lads. They said, if you get a chance, can we have Kenny Rogers and The Gambler playing right now here at V2 Radio?
1: On a warm summer's evening, on a train bound for nowhere, I met up with The Gambler. We were both too tired to sleep, so we took turns of staring

0: Do you know, Big Nige sang that whole song from start to finish. Kenny Rogers, The Gambler from 1978. Ozzy and Scotty saying, excellent tune. Good evening, Bursted Lads. And Janet in Chichester saying, well done, guys. Love this tune.
1: I love a bit of country said, western
0: as
1: well.
0: It's been a great show this evening, Steve. Thank you. That implies that some of our other shows are rubbish. But we'll take it anyway. So thank you very much for
1: like wine, we improve with age.
0: Well...
1: No. It's been entertaining tonight.
0: Like wine, we get more vinegary.
1: A bit like my pickles. A bit like my pickled eggs.
0: Yes, indeed. Right, we've got a few songs to squeeze in. We are going to be late tonight, as usual. It wouldn't be a lock-in if we
1: wouldn't be a lock-in if we don't lock in.
0: True. This, especially for Tracy and Selzy. She said, hi, Steve, Nigel, and all the regulars. Hope you're both enjoying the weather. Please, can you play for me Cover Me in Sunshine by Pink? She said, it's the second Father's Day without Gary, but my granddaughter here, time is flying by.

0: since the beginning, and everything will be alright. Cover me in sunshine.
1: Do you know what? One of my favourite tracks from Pink and her daughter Willow Sage Hart, Cover Me in Sunshine, and that especially for Tracy in Selsey. Okay, so next on my list. We have to wish a happy birthday to Sue in Esbourne. I did give this a mention a little bit earlier. Steve's saying, only 3 years to go. So, Sue's request tonight we're going to get on first. Now, this was one of Sue's late father's favourite TV shows that Big Nige has grabbed me the theme from. I don't know this at all, Big Nige, so, before my time.
2: It was before our time. I think it was around about 1962 or something it started.
1: Yep, so in memory of Sue's late father's favourite TV show, this is the theme tune to The Virginian.

0: That finished rather quickly. The Virginian TV theme then for Sue in Esbourne tonight.
1: Yeah, I forgot to mention that was a quick song. Sorry.
0: This is me scribbling away on my notepad, getting the end of the show ready and the list and everything. I managed to do half of that without my headphones on, so there you go. All right, this then for Stephen Esbourne tonight from 1988. Love this song. Mike and the Mechanics and the Living Years here at V2.

0: message from Ozzy in Rustington. He said, I remember the Virginian. He said, I used to watch it every week. It's a Western. I'd never have guessed. Mike and Mechanics, then, The Living Years. That especially for Steve in Esbourne tonight, then. So, dim the lights, Big Nige. Cash at the bar.
1: Yeah, draw the curtains.
0: Yep. An official lock-in again, as we're running a little bit late. I had a message here from Jackie in Bognor. She said, thank you, Steve and Big Nige, and all of your regulars. Fun listening about the pickled eggs. Hot chilies too. Great tunes this evening. Hope you all have a good week and keep hydrated. All the best from Jackie and Bognor. All right, I've got two more songs which are going to squeeze in for you. And this I haven't heard in ages, requested by John on the Isle of Wight. From 1991, I remember having this on CD single. Zoe at V2 Radio.

0: From Marky Mark in Burstead, he said, "Evening, Steve and Big Nige. Apologies for being late to the party tonight." "Well, that's all right, fella." He said, "Been listening in, but on the phone to my mum and dad." He said, "Mum was happily singing along to The Gambler, as was Big Nige."
1: "As was I."
0: "Yep."
1: "Yes."
0: "Exactly." Right, so last song from us tonight. Now, I thought I'd play this. I will talk over the end of it. I'm going to use it instead of our usual, like, bed that I used to do our roll call on. So let's get this on, shall we? And obviously, this is instantly recognisable. I should have noticed earlier. So Sean requesting this one. We've got the right one on the system now, and we corrected the name of the other one as well. 1974, then, Cool and the Gang and Summer Madness at V2.

0: say thanks to Mr. V in Middleton on Sea, Sarah Jane and Pete in Bognor, Tanya and Channy in Lower Hampton, Pinky in Chichester, Richard and Dawn, not in Parkgate, Ian in Pagham, Will in Leeds, Ozzy and Scotty in Rustington, Chris in Croydon, Janet in Chichester, Dave and Kim, sort of in Fareham but in Hong Kong still, Nigel in Fran, Pat in Middleton on Sea, Susan up there in Tyneside, Jenny, my birthday neighbour in Bognor, Kaz in Hainaut, Mick in Bromley, Lawrence near in the Burstead Lads, Tracy in Selsey, Roxy and Carl in Haywards Heath, Rhea in Middleton on Sea, Lindsay in Crawley, Chris in Chichester, Graham in Tangmere as well. I lost my place there. Stephen Sue in Esbourne. Sean and John on the Isle of Wight, Steve the Grim Reaper up there in Lincolnshire, Lara in Chichester, Michael in Rustington, Lorraine in Chichester, Nicola Exile in Surrey, Russell in Fishbourne, Paul in Littlehampton, Jackie in Bognor, and Marky Mark in Burstead. That is just about it from us then. Kaz messaging saying, have a great week, Steve and Nige. Enjoy the sea breeze and stay hydrated. She said, I'm off to hide for a few days. Indeed, well done. Ozzy and Scotty said, Steve and Big Nige, as always, thanks for an awesome show, and also thanks to the regulars for all their great tunes. Have a good week. Keep cool, catch you all on Friday. Don't forget, wake up tomorrow morning. Meadows here from 6 o'clock with your early bird hour. And then, of course, Tanya here as well with breakfast from 7, all the fun and games to play with. And then we have the faithful traitor Amanda Collier popping in for an update on life after the traitors. She's lovely as well. I've met her a few times. Always great. So that's on the brunch hour. Neil Bateman's here with daytimes from 11 o'clock. Another two rounds of Battle of the Businesses for you. Crouchy here from 3 o'clock on Drive Time. And then Mike Buxton with your soft rock classics for your Monday night from 7 until 10. Coming up in just a tick, V2 and Chill with James Blunt, Milky Chance, Groove Armada and Feeder all on the way. So that's it from us. I hope you have a great week. Stay as cool as you possibly can. Make sure you stay hydrated as well. We don't want anyone getting dizzy and passing out or anything. And we'll catch you Friday night from 7. Cheers, Big Nige.
1: Cheers, mate.
0: Good night.
1: Good night, everybody.
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7: From the Sky News Centre at 10, Donald Trump's weighed in on the future of Sir Keir Starmer, writing on social media that he will resign as Prime Minister. The US President's offered no evidence to back that claim up. Sir Keir's said to be taking time to reflect on political realities and challenges ahead of Andy Burnham's return to Westminster tomorrow. Labour MP Barry Gardiner thinks the Prime Minister should go.
8: I want him to be able to go with dignity. I think it should not be in any way a contest that humiliates him, although I do understand why people say it would be good to have a contest so we can be clear about exactly what Andy Burnham is offering.
7: Temperatures could reach 38 degrees in parts of the UK as a four-day extreme heat warning's been issued. The first amber alert for Monday and Tuesday covers central and southern England and parts of Wales. Three young teenagers have been arrested over the death of a 17-year-old boy in southwest London. Jamal Coombs was stabbed during an argument in Battersea in the early hours of yesterday morning. It's believed the investigation into last Friday's fatal train crash near Bedford could take several months to complete. The driver who died has been named as 60-year-old Sean Burton. England forward Ollie Watkins doesn't think there's anything wrong with Jeremy Doku wanting to leave Belgium's World Cup camp for the birth of his first child. The Manchester City wing has been criticised for his intention to return home in the second week of July, even if his country's still in the tournament. As a father himself, Watkins says he understands Doku's thinking.
1: Like he said, it only happens once. You know, your first child, welcoming them to the world is a blessing, and you don't get that opportunity. There's a lot of times where you're away from family and friends during the season, and it's a very difficult period.
7: And Spain eased to their first win of the World Cup with a 4-0 victory against Saudi Arabia. Teenager Lamine Yamal opened the scoring for the holders. That's the latest.
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5: From the Sky News Centre at 11. Pressure's mounting on Sir Keir Starmer as the US president's weighed in on his future. With no evidence given, Donald Trump's posted on social media that the British leader will resign as prime minister. He also claims Mr. Starmer failed badly on immigration and energy. Despite the speculation, Downing Street's been batting away suggestions of a resignation. Labour MP Perrin Moon says he'll be supporting the prime minister.
6: We've deliberately left Keir Starmer alone this weekend. He wanted to spend time with his family and think about what he does next. I think that's the right thing to do. He's under a lot of pressure, so I'm sure we'll hear from him early next week.
5: A new weather warning for extreme heat's been issued by the Met Office. UK temperatures could reach as high as 38 degrees this week in some parts. The train driver who died in Friday's rail crash near Bedford's been named as 60-year-old Sean Burton. His family says they're devastated. 100 people were injured in the collision, with 9 still critical in hospital. Benjamin Netanyahu says if Israel hadn't acted, Iran would now have an atomic bomb. The Israeli prime minister's told an audience in Jerusalem his country removed an existential danger.
7: Together with our American friends, we carried out the largest airstrike in our history. We destroyed Iran's nuclear infrastructure. We knocked out 20 of their top nuclear scientists. And when you take out the scientists, it's very hard to make a nuclear weapon.
5: The comments were hours after the US Vice President J.D. Vance held talks with Iranian officials in Switzerland. In sports, Spain eased to their first win of the World Cup with a 4-0 victory against Saudi Arabia. Ten-man Belgium made it back-to-back draws to start the tournament after being held 0-0 by Iran. And England cricket captain Ben Stokes will return to lead the hosts in the deciding third test at Trent Bridge. He and teammate Gus Atkinson have been given written warnings for breaking curfew rules at a London nightclub earlier this month. And that's the latest.
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4: From the Sky News Centre at midnight, Donald Trump's preempting what could be Sir Keir Starmer's departure, claiming he's going to resign. The US president hasn't given evidence for those claims, but has slated his immigration and energy policies on social media. Downing Street insists the Prime Minister's hanging on. Labour MP Samantha Niblett says he should go nowhere.
5: I think he just has to say, I want to remain the Prime Minister and fight tooth and nail if there is a leadership challenge. He has got swathes of support within the parliamentary Labour party, and what I really hope is this weekend, some more of my colleagues who are supporting the Prime Minister start to become a little bit more vocal.
4: A new weather warning for extreme heat has been issued by the Met Office. Temperatures could reach 38 degrees this week in some parts. The driver who died in a train crash near Bedford in which 100 people were injured has been named as Sean Burton. Nine people are still in a critical condition. Iran says its armed forces are ready to respond to threats made by Donald Trump. It's after the US president threatened to hit Iran very hard if it doesn't stop its proxies in Lebanon. Iran remain unbeaten at the World Cup after holding 10-man Belgium 0-0. Joe Rawson reports from the US.
6: Iran have made it two draws from two matches with a spirited performance against Belgium. Goalkeeper Alireza Birovand made a number of impressive saves in the goalless draw in Los Angeles. Despite Iran only being allowed to travel to the United States a day before each game because of the political difficulties with them being at war with America, they still have a chance of progressing.
4: European champions Spain have their first win of the tournament after easing past Saudi Arabia 4-0. And Serena Williams has been handed the final Wimbledon singles wild card in the women's main draw as she continues her tennis comeback. The 24-time Grand Slam champions played two doubles matches since making her competitive return after 4 years earlier this month. And that's the latest.
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